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9: Hi, I'm Matt McDonald. The Greens have signalled they will likely back the government's tax changes announced in the federal budget. But the party says the measures don't actually go far enough and will push for amendments. Greens Senator Nick McKim has told the ABC while it's a step in the right direction, they got the balance wrong.
10: Faced with a once-in-a-generation opportunity to shift more of the tax burden onto super wealthy people, and in particular super wealthy property speculators, Labor blinked.
9: Consular officials are providing assistance to 11 Australians who were detained by Israeli forces on a flotilla en route to Gaza. They're now in Turkey after being deported overnight. It comes amid controversy over the behaviour of Israel's national security minister, seen in a video taunting those on board. The government has warned a group of ISIS brides they'll face the same consequences as the last cohort if they're found to have committed any crimes. A number of women and children left a camp in Syria yesterday and are understood to be on their way here. Large parts of Australia's east coast are being battered with strong winds and massive surf today. It's thanks to a large low-pressure system sitting in the Tasman Sea. At a post-mortem of Kamala Harris's failed 2024 presidential campaign, has found she didn't attack Donald Trump with enough negative firepower. The Democrats have finally released the 192-page report, but it didn't address Joe Biden's decision to seek re-election before he eventually pulled the pin late in the race.
0: Sharky Sports Bar, your front row seat to live sport.
9: Alex de Minaur has drawn a qualifier for his opening round clash at the French Open next week, but could face Novak Djokovic in the quarters. Teenager Emerson Jones faces a nightmare match first up. She's up against Iga Swiatek. 4 goals to Blake Harwick has helped steer the Hawks to a 9-point win over the Crows in the AFL. Tonight it's the Dreamtime clash at the G between Richmond and Essendon. And the Dolphins have made it 4 wins in a row for the first time in their history with a 30-22 win over the Raiders. That's the latest news and sport.
0: Take a bite out of the best decades. The 80s, 90s and noughties. Your lunch break never sounded this good. Flashback lunch at midday on Magic. Thanks to Maccas.
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11: Cloudy for the Eastern Air Peninsula with a slight chance of a shower by tonight. Northerly winds to 25 kilometres per hour, becoming light later this afternoon. Cleve, top of 19 degrees. Kimber with 18. And to the lower EP, cloudy with a slight chance of a shower in the late afternoon and tonight. Northerly winds to 25 kilometres per hour, becoming light by tonight, then becoming north to northeasterlies to 20 kilometres per hour. Coffin Bay, 21 degrees. 19 for Cummins. And Port Lincoln with a top of 20 degrees.
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0: It is Magic 89.9, the Air Peninsula's hit music station. G'day there, Brett, with you on your Friday, leading you into the weekend, and a big weekend too. We'll talk more about that a little bit later on. One thing I do have to talk about with you right now, though, is the fact that we've only got a couple of days left for you to get your entries in for Around the World and 15K.
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0: Around the World and 15K. 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

0: The great sounds of the Verve and a bittersweet symphony on Magic 89.9, the EP's hit music station. As I mentioned earlier, it is going to be a rather busy weekend this weekend, mainly because this Sunday especially is the Mark Forbes Homemakers Furniture and Bedding annual Sunday sale from 10 till 3. Lots of things going on. We're going to be down there broadcasting live from 10 a.m. with Riz. And also there's going to be plenty of vibes and while you score huge savings store-wide. Some items, get this, half price or less at Mark Forbes Homemakers Furniture and Bedding this Sunday. And here's the sweet part. You make a purchase, you receive a free donut supporting the incredible work of the Royal Flying Doctor Service as well. So don't miss it. It's one day only this Sunday at Mark Forbes Homemakers Furniture and Bedding with big deals. There's going to be live radio and good feels on Magic 89.9. Nothing's gonna stop
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5: Hi, I'm Matt McDonald. The Coalition's accusing the government of not having a clue about its own tax reforms. It comes amid claims the PM has left the door open to changes to tax on trusts following fierce backlash. Opposition leader Angus Taylor says the government knows they got it wrong.
6: There's no plan here. There's a panic and they're scrambling for the exit because they hadn't realised what they were doing. And that's because this Treasurer and this Prime Minister does not understand business.
5: A new poll shows One Nation has more support than both the major parties. According to Capital Brief, One Nation's primary vote is sitting at 28% compared to Labor on 26% and the Coalition on 23%. Queensland Premier David Crisafulli is standing by embattled Olympics Minister Tim Mander after he was referred to federal police. Mander's being investigated for allegedly enrolling to vote at a staffer's house despite not living there himself. The US says it would prefer a diplomatic solution to its differences with Cuba, but won't rule out military action. It comes after the US this week indicted Cuba's president. Secretary of State Marco Rubio says Cuba remains a threat to America's security.
7: Cuba not only has weapons that they've acquired from Russia and China over the years, but they also host Russian and Chinese intelligence presence in their country, not far from where we're standing right now.
5: An Aussie fast food chain, GYG, has pulled the pin on its ambitious expansion into the US. It opened its first store 6 years ago in Chicago, but has failed to make much of a dent.
2: Ampol Hallett Place. Best takeaway curries in town. Phone orders and takeaway.
5: Injury hit Richmond have only narrowly avoided having to use VFL top-up players for tonight's Dreamtime clash with Essendon at the G. Frio take on St Kilda in tonight's other match. The Bulldogs will be desperate to snap a 5-game losing streak in tonight's NRL clash with the Storm, but they are without skipper Stephen Crichton, who's on origin duties, and fullback Connor Tracy, who's out with a hamstring injury. And flat conditions have stalled competition at the New Zealand Pro yet again. Organisers are hopeful the swell will pick up on the weekend. That's the latest news and sport.
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10: Starting off in Arno Bay, the high tide at 519 at 1.75 metres. The low tide at 8.48 tomorrow morning at 0.71 metres. Over to Tumby Bay, the high tide at 4.46 at 1.73 metres. The low tide at 8.18 tomorrow morning at 0.72 metres. Over to Sheringa Beach and the high tide at 3.02 at 1.22 metres. The low tide at 7.56 tonight at 0.87 metres. And in Port Lincoln, the high tide at 4:15 at 1.53 metres. The low tide at 8.32 tomorrow morning at 0.62 metres.
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10: Cloudy for the Eastern Air Peninsula with a slight chance of a shower by tonight. Northerly winds to 25 kilometres per hour, becoming light later this afternoon. Cleve, top of 19 degrees. Kimber with 18. And to the lower EP, cloudy with a slight chance of a shower in the late afternoon and tonight. Northerly winds to 25 kilometres per hour, becoming light by tonight, then becoming north to northeasterlies to 20 kilometres per hour. Coffin Bay, 21 degrees. 19 for Cummins. And Port Lincoln with a top of 20 degrees.
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1: It's Olivia Rodrigo, Drop Dead on Magic 89.9. It's EP's hit music station with Brett going you through until 1 o'clock when Catty Wright Dynamite takes over, of course, to get you through the afternoon leading up to Will and Woody as well. And there's only a couple of days left for you to get your entries in for Around the World in 15K.
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1: 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And, you know, we could be sending you around the world with flights for two people plus $15,000 cash as well. How good does that sound? It's Magic's Around the World and 15K. Tegan, what would you do if you were to win this competition?

0: would be. Love that for you. Fingers crossed it can happen. We'll only find out once the competition closes off in a couple of days' time. So don't forget to get those entries in right now. Magic899.com.au. 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

0: Lola Young and Let's Get Messy on Magic 89.9, the EB's hit music station with Brett, leading you into the weekend, and hopefully got yourself a nice weekend plan, maybe even a weekend of massive savings with Mark Forbes Homemakers Furniture and Bedding. 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

Hey, it's Mr. Rob Thomas and Santana and Smooth on Magic 89.9, the EP's Hit Music Station. One of those flashbacks to lead you into the flashback lunch after the midday news, sport and weather. It's thanks to McCafe's coffee blend, which is definitely worth making a detour for. Try McCafe's best blend yet at McDonald's. Some of the hits we're going to be catching up with after midday news, sport and weather, of course. Crisscross on the way. Also, Beats International, remember them?

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23: Hi, Harrison Preeb here. A second group of ISIS brides and children are reportedly making their way to Australia. According to News Corp, the group has reached Damascus after obtaining plane tickets. It follows the arrival of four ISIS brides earlier this month, with three of them arrested by federal police after landing in Sydney and Melbourne. We could see adjustments to tax reforms announced in the federal budget. The PM is reportedly open to changing the tax on trusts amid claims the government hasn't explained it. Nationals leader Matt Canavan telling Sky it's clear they don't know what they're doing.
24: They haven't been able to justify exactly why they are making these changes. They've clearly done them either with an ill intent, a hidden agenda, or they just were totally ignorant of why these or how these changes would affect people's wills and testaments.
23: Still no clear path towards an end to the war in the Middle East, with Iran and the US unable to reach an agreement. Tehran's claim claiming it's expanded military control over the Strait of Hormuz across Oman and the UAE. But Donald Trump is adamant the US is totally in charge of the global shipping route. And a suspected meteor has lit up the sky across parts of the country, with people in New South Wales reporting a flash of lights at around 6:30 last night. Astrophysicist Dr. Brad Tucker says it came along at a great time for people to catch it.
0: It wasn't super big in terms of size, but it was a good size one at the right time. Had this been midnight, very few people would have seen it.
22: Sharky Sports Bar, your front row seat to live sport.
23: AFL, where the Crows have run out of steam in a 75-66 defeat to Hawthorn in Launceston. Isaac Rankin limping off with a calf injury during the third term. Coach Matthew Nix says he may have a stint on the sidelines.
2: The fact that he wasn't able to come back out means there'll be something there on a scan, and we'll just have to have a look at that. We go into a longer break now, a bye, so it takes a week off. Hopefully it's nothing major.
23: Richmond and Essendon to face off in the Dreamtime at the G, while Frio host St Kilda in tonight's other encounter. And in the NRL, the Dolphins upsetting the Raiders 30-22 despite missing four of their origin stars for the clash in Canberra. It goes
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4: On West Coast waters, and northerly winds to 20 knots, reaching up to 25 knots in offshore in the afternoon. Seas around 1 metre, increasing to 1.5 metres offshore, and the swell southwesterlies to 2 metres. On central waters, and northerly winds to 15 knots, reaching up to 20 knots in the west. Seas below 1 metre, increasing to 1.5 metres in the west, and the swell southwesterlies to 2 metres. And on Spencer Gulf waters, northerly winds to 15 knots, reaching up to 20 knots south of Port Neal to Port Victoria in the early afternoon. Seas around 1 metre, the swell south to southwesterlies below 1 metre, increasing to around 1 metre south of Cowell to Wallaroo.
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4: Cloudy for the Eastern Air Peninsula with a slight chance of a shower by tonight. Northerly winds to 25 kilometres per hour, becoming light later this afternoon. Cleve, top of 19 degrees. Kimber with 18. And to the lower EP, cloudy with a slight chance of a shower in the late afternoon and tonight. Northerly winds to 25 kilometres per hour, becoming light by tonight, then becoming north to northeasterlies to 20 kilometres per hour. Coffin Bay, 21 degrees. 19 for Cummins. And Port Lincoln with a top of 20 degrees.
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1: Tank Fly, Boss Walk, Jam, Nitty Gritty. 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

0: got to admit, there's not many songs that actually make me stop and listen to the lyrics and really sort of soak them all in. 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We've got plenty more hits to continue on throughout your workday right after this.
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2: The Port Lincoln Council has opened applications for this year's Sport and Recreation Grants. Port Lincoln residents only have two more days to have their say on how volunteering is supported and managed in our city. And upgrade works have begun on the Civic Park playground in Whyalla.
1: With a journalist based right here in Port Lincoln, we can deliver local stories from local voices that you simply can't get anywhere else.
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0: Wrapping things up for me from the 80s there, Noiseworks and No Lies on Magic 89.9. Great decade, you know, whether there's a big battle going on between Noiseworks and Choir Boys and INXS for chart dominance. They all have their own set of successes there as well. Katie Wright, Dynamite, rocking up after 1 o'clock, new sport and weather. Have yourself a great day and a fantastic weekend as well. I'll catch up with you on Monday here on Magic.
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14: Hi, it's Harrison Preeb. Another group of ISIS brides and their children have reportedly left Syria as they prepare to travel back to Australia. News Corp says six women and children have made it to Damascus after securing flights. Three women were arrested upon landing in Sydney and Melbourne during an earlier arrival this month. A man has been cleared of murder over a fatal DIY leg amputation involving a circular saw in far north Queensland. A 66-year-old man died from blood loss from the procedure at an Innisfail park in 2022. The Cairns Supreme Court had heard the pensioner offered John Yalu $5,000 to amputate his leg. Yalu has been found not guilty of murder but had pleaded guilty to manslaughter at the start of the trial. The PM ruling out making any changes to the tax on trusts. There were reports the government was considering changes to the controversial measure, which the opposition has labelled a death tax. But Anthony Albanese says that won't be happening.
15: And there's no measures in there that are going to hurt inheritances. So we'll work through the legislation we've said will be introduced in the second half of the year.
14: And Pauline Hanson caught on camera swearing about a journalist. It was after one of her staffers had told the reporter to shut up after wrapping up a press conference in Adelaide yesterday. The One Nation leader then filmed discussing the incident with Barnaby Joyce.
16: That was good.
1: Ampol Hallett Place. 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
14: AFL, where Hawthorn has clinched a 75-66 victory over the Adelaide Crows on a crisp night in the Apple Isle. And a short and blunt post-match address from Ricky Stewart following the Raiders' 30-22 loss to the Dolphins in their NRL encounter. The coach didn't take any questions but made his feelings clear about the officiating.
17: Very frustrating situation for those who are involved as players and coaches. I mean, all the years I've been involved in the game as a coach, I've never been so confused.
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1: 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Weather Watch.
19: Eastern EP cloudy with a chance of showers tonight. North winds to 25 kilometres per hour, becoming light tonight. Temps around 19 degrees. On the Lower Eyre Peninsula, cloudy with a chance of showers this afternoon and tonight. Light winds by tonight, becoming north to northeast to 20 kilometres per hour. Temps around 20 degrees.
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0: 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Hope you're doing great on your Friday, 22nd of May. As we roll through our Arvo together, $500! $500 is the jackpot total for the Lucky Fiver today. It is huge, and I want you to win it. 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Plenty of tunes, like I said, on the way. We got a little Tom Walker with Leave a Light On, and that Lucky Fiver number thanks to Boston Bay Diner. 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

0: have a closer look at your $5 note because it could be Magic's Lucky Fiver. Thanks to Boston Bay Diner. 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
1: 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Katie Wright Dynamite with you. 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You know, I give away prizes all the time being a radio announcer. It's one of the perks. People often say, "It's the first time I've ever won anything." So if you're thinking, "I'll never win," well, you might. You might. You need to get the $5 note out that you have lying around anywhere and everywhere right now. Be staring at it.

looking at the serial number and listening right now for your chance to win $500 thanks to Boston Bay Diner on your Friday, 22nd of May. Here it is. C for Cat, K for King, 152-056-806. Good luck. It's also up on our website, magic899.com.au, the number you need. All thanks, like I said, to Boston Bay Diner for your favourite five loaves, bakery pies, pasties, sausage rolls, and don't forget those yummy cakes and slices. Boston Bay Diner is the place to be. Funny tunes on the way for you. Topic on the way, but to take us in that direction, Tom Cochrane with Life is a Highway. 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

0: 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Katie Wright, Dynamite with you. 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

0: 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Tom Grennan there with Little Bit of Love. Go a long way, kind of, a little bit of love. Katie Wright, Dynamite with you. Happy Friday, 22nd of May. Big shout out to the team today. Riz, Brett, Dazza, everyone. We love it. 2 p.m. around the corner. New sport and weather on the way. Going to keep the tunes rolling for ya. Got some Robbie Williams. So we got some Samba for ya. On the EP's hit music station, Magic 89.9.
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10: Hi, Harrison Preeb here with a check of the latest. An Australian man has died in Peru after a fall while hiking the Inca Trail to Machu Picchu. 53-year-old Matthew Patton was walking with a group of tourists when he tripped and fell through a damaged safety barrier. Local police say he plunged up to 400 metres down a steep embankment in a remote section of the trail. His body's been recovered and will be repatriated home. Another cohort of ISIS brides and children expected to arrive back in Australia next week. The women and children leaving a camp in Syria yesterday. Labor frontbencher Mark Butler telling Seven they'll face the full force of the law if found to have committed any crimes.
11: They have the legal right as Australian citizens to make their own way back to the Australian border, but if they've committed any offence, they'll be met at that border, as we saw a few weeks ago.
10: The spread of diphtheria in regional communities is being labelled a national concern by the Minister for Indigenous Australians. Around 230 cases have been reported this year, including one suspected death, with Malandiri McCarthy urging people to get vaccinated. The Commonwealth is contributing $7 million for extra vaccines and health workers in impacted regions. A man's been cleared of murder over a fatal DIY leg amputation on a pensioner involving a circular saw. A Far North Queensland court heard the 66-year-old pay John Yalu to remove his leg at an Innisfail park in 2022 before passing away due to blood loss. And briefly, Aussie fast food giant GYG pulling the pin on its ambition expansion into the US.
0: Sharky Sports Bar, your front row seat to live sport.
10: Richmond's avoided having to request top-up players for tonight's Dreamtime at the G Clash against Essendon. Coach Adam Uzay hopeful the club has passed the worst of its injury crisis.
12: We're starting to see the light at the end of the tunnel with that. We'll get some more players available next week as well, and then post-bye there's a handful that are starting to come back and up the ante with training, which is positive for us.
10: In NRL, Bulldogs looking to snap their 5-game losing streak when they take on the Storm tonight in Sydney.
0: Jump in the time machine for a flashback lunch. 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
14: Eastern EP cloudy with a chance of showers tonight. North winds to 25 kilometres per hour, becoming light tonight. Temps around 19 degrees. On the lower peninsula, cloudy with a chance of showers this afternoon and tonight. Light winds by tonight, becoming north to northeast to 20 kilometres per hour. Temps around 20 degrees.
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0: 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Hit Music Station, Amy Shark with the biggest ick. Sometimes we do fall in love with the biggest ick, don't we? That's probably happened to us all. One of the advantages of being a radio announcer is playing damn fine music. This is on the way. What a tune. Queen. Ah, stood the test of time for a reason. I'll hit play on that inside five on the Eyre Peninsula's Hit Music Station, Magic 89.9.
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0: Old man paid him $5,000 cash to remove his leg after suffering from years of pain, but he'd passed away shortly after. And Jessie J has admitted she exhaled for the first time in a year after hearing she's finally cancer-free. The singer announcing the news on socials, admitting she sobbed for hours, the pop star only revealing her fight against breast cancer last year.
1: Ampol Hallett Place. Best takeaway curries in town. 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
0: Doubleheader in the AFL tonight. Richmond and Essendon face off in Dreamtime at the G, while Frio hosts St Kilda at Optus. And an inexperienced Storm faces a desperate Bulldogs outfit in tonight's NRL clash in Sydney. Captain Harry Grant, Cam Munster and Trent Liero unavailable due to Origin. Coach Craig Bellamy knows the Dogs are hungry to snap their losing streak.
2: Obviously, they've been having a bit of a tough run lately, but there's a lot of good players in that team, and Cameron's a really good coach as well. So they'll be looking to find their way out of it.
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4: Arno Bay, high tide 5:19 PM, 1.75 metres. Low tide 8:48 AM, 0.71 metres. Tumby Bay, high tide 4:46 PM, 1.73 metres. Low tide 8:18 AM, 0.72 metres. Shringa Beach, low tide 7:56 AM, 0.87 metres. High tide 9:44 PM, 0.89 metres. Port Lincoln, high tide 4:15 PM, 1.53 metres. Low tide 8:32 AM, 0.62 metres.
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4: Eastern EP cloudy with a chance of showers tonight. North winds to 25 kilometres per hour. Becoming light tonight. Temps around 19 degrees. On the lower Eyre Peninsula cloudy with a chance of showers this afternoon and tonight. Light winds by tonight. Becoming north to northeast to 20 kilometres per hour. Temps around 20 degrees.
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0: Catch a Cat in 99 Air Peninsula's hit music station. Katie Wright, Dynamite, g'day. Hope you're having a lovely Friday, 22nd of May. Tunes is what we need when we get to this kind of 3 p.m. hour on a Friday, isn't it? Maybe you've just done school pickup. Maybe you're just powering through those last few hours of work. Don't worry, I got you. George Ezra on the way.
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0: it's on and the iconic duo, which is Madonna and Sabrina Carpenter. Your Love, I'll hit play on those two iconic tunes inside five on Magic 89.9.
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0: 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Lovely to be rolling through your Friday, 22nd of May, featuring Gwen Stefani there with Let Me Blow Your Mind. 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
3: Afternoon, it's Harrison Preep here with the latest. Andrew Mountbatten Windsor is being investigated over allegations of sexual offences. It follows the former royal's arrest over claims of misconduct in public office after the release of the Epstein files. Investigators have now uncovered allegations by a woman who claims she was trafficked by Jeffrey Epstein to Windsor for sexual purposes. UK police are appealing for that woman and any other survivors to come forward. An Aussie tourist has died after falling in Peru during a hike to Machu Picchu. 52-year-old Victoria police officer Matthew Patton tripped

0: years of hosting. His opening monologue, including cameos from Bryan Cranston and Paul Rudd.
1: Paul, why are you interrupting me?
2: I'm just curious when our interview starts. I have an extremely long poem I want to recite, and I don't want to run out of time.
1: You wrote a poem about me?
2: I wrote a poem.
3: Ampol Hallett Place. Best takeaway curries in town. Phone orders and takeaway.
0: AFL, where Fremantle's eyeing a slice of club history with a record 10th straight win tonight against the Saints. Coach Justin Longmuir isn't wasting his energy on the potential milestone.
4: It's not that those things don't matter in the long run, but it just doesn't help you win games of footy, focusing on those things. I don't need motivation to do my work to off the back of, you know, those sort of records.
0: Well, Essendon faces Richmond in Dreamtime at the G. The Bulldogs aiming to snap their 5-game losing streak in the NRL tonight against the Storm in Sydney, and a tough draw for the Aussies at the French Tennis Open. Rising star Emerson Jones to face 4-time champ Iga Świątek. Alex Dimonor will take on a qualifier but could face Novak Djokovic in the quarters. It goes
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6: West Coast winds north to 20 knots, reaching up to 25 knots offshore. Seas around 1 metre, increasing to 1.5 metres offshore. Swell southwest, 1.5 to 2 metres. Central waters winds north to 15 knots, reaching up to 20 knots in the west. Seas below 1 metre, increasing to 1.5 metres in the west. Swell southwest to 2 metres. Spencer Gulf waters winds north to 15 knots, reaching up to 20 knots. South of Port Neal to Port Victoria, seas around 1 metre. Swell south to southwest, below 1 metre, increasing to around 1 metre south of Cow to Wallaroo.
3: 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Weather Watch.
6: Eastern EP cloudy with a chance of showers tonight. North winds to 25 kilometres per hour, becoming light tonight. Temps around 19 degrees. On the lower Eyre Peninsula, cloudy with a chance of showers this afternoon and tonight. Light winds by tonight, becoming north to northeast to 20 kilometres per hour. Temps around 20 degrees.
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0: Magic 89.9, Eyre Peninsula's hit music station, Smash Mouth with Can't Get Enough of You, Baby. It is your Friday, 22nd of May. We're excited because this Sunday, get ready for the Mark Forbes Homemakers Furniture and Bedding Annual Sunday Sale from 10 to 3. 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Should be a great time. 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

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Meh, sounds old. 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

Magic at 99, the Eyre Peninsula's hit music station for your Friday, 22nd of May. Fresh music from Boudreaux there with Gentleman. Oh, he's so smooth. Inside Five, I'm going to kick it back to this absolute classic. I said it.

0: going to let this play out for a minute because, hey, it's so good. What a tune. I'll hit play on What's Up right after the break of Magic.
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0: 2002 energy. 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I'm out of here, friends. I'll be back on Monday. Have a great weekend. 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Will and Woody will take you through from 5. 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
12: Hi, Harrison Preve here with you. A Victoria police officer who's died after falling from the Inca Trail in Peru has been remembered as an adored, kind family man beloved by his colleagues. 52-year-old Sergeant Matthew Patton had been hiking to Machu Picchu with his wife and a tour group when it's understood he tripped and fell through a damaged barrier. DFAT's now working to help repatriate his body back to Australia. A junior doctor accused of filming staff in hospital bathrooms has reportedly told the court that he intends to plead guilty. The 29-year-old man up on more than 900 charges after a phone was allegedly found recording inside a staff bathroom at Melbourne's Austin Hospital. Police claim thousands of images were later uncovered from multiple hospitals across Melbourne between 2021 and last year. The spread of diphtheria in regional communities is being labelled a national concern by the Minister for Indigenous Australians. Around 230 cases have been reported this year, including one suspected death, with Malindiri McCarthy urging people to get vaccinated, the Commonwealth contributing $7 million for extra vaccines and health workers in impacted regions. The PM ruling out making any changes to the tax on trusts. There were reports the government was considering changes to the controversial measure, which the opposition has labelled a death tax. And briefly, after 12 seasons on air, I'm a Celebrity, Get Me Out of Here has officially been axed.
0: Sharky Sports Bar, your front row seat to live sport.
12: St Kilda is heading west tonight for a battle against the Dockers in the AFL. Mason Wood replacing injured star Jack Higgins, while Fremantle has named Corey Wagner. Coach Ross Lyon says Frio is a formidable outfit.
6: They don't seem to have a weakness at the minute, so we're looking forward to the challenge. We've travelled well. Our game's coming together. We're up for the fight. We're looking forward to the challenge. We're looking forward to the audit.
12: Essendon and Richmond to clash in Dreamtime at the G. And the Bulldogs looking to snap their 5-game losing streak against an understrength Storm tonight at Accor Stadium.
0: He's got your tunes, laughs, and just enough chaos to kickstart your day. 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
14: Eastern EP cloudy with a chance of showers tonight. North winds to 25 kilometres per hour, becoming light tonight. Temps around 19 degrees. On the lower Eyre Peninsula, cloudy with a chance of showers this afternoon and tonight. Light winds by tonight, becoming north to northeast to 20 kilometres per hour. Temps around 20 degrees.

0: afternoon, guys. I hope you're having a wonderful Friday. Daniel McPherson's on the show in a little while. Last night, though, you'll be able to see this on the socials, Will and Woody, if you missed it. If you listened last few weeks, though, Woods, we've been trading every day on the radio from a psychology textbook to the goal being a $10,000 engagement ring. That was the goal.
1: And 2 days ago, we bloody got there. With your help, with all of your help,

0: We snuck in to the restaurant he was at with his partner. We came and delivered the ring. This all happened live on the radio show yesterday.
1: Yep.
0: This is a bit of the chat we had with him when we gave him the ring for the first time.
2: Have you thought about what you're going to say?
3: I have. I've practiced it. Hopefully I can get it out.
2: Okay. Do you want to see the ring, Paris man?
3: Sure.
2: Okay.
4: You want to see it?
3: Yeah.
2: Show him the ring, Will.
4: Oh, wow. It is again.
3: That's incredible, guys. Yeah, she's going to lose it.
2: Yeah, well, hopefully she won't lose it. Let's not lose it.
3: There you go.
2: I've worked very hard for that.
0: So we'll play you the proposal that happened live on the radio yesterday again a little bit later in the show as well.
5: Yeah, as I said, or you can check out the entire swap meet on the socials if you want to see what we started with, a psychology textbook, and all the trades that we made over the course of 2.5 weeks to get a $10,000 engagement ring and have a wicked proposal on the radio last night. It's really cool. What a journey. What a week. Big shout out to everyone that was involved in it, our team, and of course the beautiful people at Glowbird. Swap the deal. Keep the good energy with Glowbird. Right up next. Can you hear it? Give us a call if you would like to guess beer or soft drink based on the sound of the can opening. Wow, look at this. Here we go.
6: Cans.
5: Coopers.
6: Fresh cans.
5: The Green Goblins.
7: Green Goblins are back.
5: We know the Sesh Lord.
7: Live. You know, I put that order in.
5: All the beers. We know it. You know it. Oh, it's Coopers or Coke, soft drink or beer. Can you hear it up next? Don

0: Brian Heartthrob. Daniel McPherson is on the show in 15 minutes. It is Will and Woody on your Friday, and it's Can You Hear It?
1: I'm going to hear the soft drink.
2: Can you hear it?
3: It's a beer.
2: Can you hear it?
4: Does he know? Does he know? Does he know?
5: Beer or soft drink, based on the sound of the can opening. Once we hear this first crack, the weekend has truly begun.
6: Yes, that's right, Woods.
5: Sound of the weekend. We've got Martine here. Hello, Martine.
7: Hello.
5: Hello, Martine. Ready for your first can?
7: I'm ready.
5: All right, Martine.
7: I think it's beer.
6: Yeah, that's very beery. That's
5: Martin.
6: A frosty, frothy beer. Did they get a bit of a shake before they came in, did they?
5: That has gone everywhere.
8: Hey, what are you talking about?
5: That has gone everywhere.
6: I don't know what you're talking about.
8: One did fall, but I put it back, I swear.
5: I think that was the one.
6: That was the one. Surely.
8: No, I actually did put that one back.
6: Oh, you put
8: fridge,
6: it back. Well, then we're in trouble. We're in trouble.
5: Thanks, Annalise. Bit of a wipe down here. Martine, great work. You're off to a flyer.
6: Hello, Martine.
5: Here's can number two.
7: I'm gonna go soft drink this time.
6: I reckon.
5: Martina, I feel like you guessed before even cracked the can.
6: Shit, that's her fault.
5: That's a weird tactic.
6: That's her fault. If we stuck around for everyone that got it wrong,
5: lots
6: of people want to play.
5: It's just curious.
6: Stop. Listen.
5: Yeah, you got to listen.
6: Connect with what you're doing.
5: Yeah.
6: Think, Donna.
5: Think and then answer.
6: I don't know why you find that so funny, Annalise.
9: Yes, that's me.
5: You ready to go, Don?
9: I'll give it a crack.
5: Righto, Don.
9: I'm going to go, that's another beer.
5: Sorry, Don. Bit of a flat soft drink, if I'm being honest, Don.
6: A very beery softy.
5: That is the way the cookie crumbles. Oh, let's go to Kenny.
6: And
5: here.
6: The Coke Zeros have got a tendency to be a little bit flatter, to be honest,
5: if I'm honest with you.
6: And you wonder why you crack them, but then I just watched you pour yourself a glass and you figure it out. Kenny's called.
10: G'day, Ken.
6: How you going?
10: Good way, mate.
6: Good, mate. Are you ready for your first can, Ken? Get on your Ken. Here we go. First can.
11: Yep. That'd have to be a beer.
5: Yes,
6: Kenny.
5: It is, Kenny.
6: Yes, it is.
11: Yeah.
6: You sound like a beer drinker. You sound like a beer drinker, Kenny.
11: No.
5: You're not.
11: I just know the sounds of them.
5: Right. You'll be your bartender.
11: I'm more of a spirits drinker than a beer drinker, but yeah.
5: Spirits drink. All responsibly, of course. No doubt, Kenny. All right, here comes number two.
11: Craft drink.
6: Bad luck, Kenny.
5: Sorry, Ken.
6: I have to stick to the spirits responsibly.
5: Sorry, Kenny. God, we're nowhere, Australia. We're nowhere.
6: Reset. Let's go to a song. Let's go to a song. Reset.
5: All right.
6: Full reset, I reckon.
5: Okay.
6: Let's get it going on, you know. It just feels like the juju's right off.
5: Yeah,
6: you're cracking Coke Zero, so you can have one. I mean, we just need to just reset.
5: I just reached left.
6: Just reset.
5: I don't even know what I'm grabbing.
6: Can you hear it? More of it up next. Will and Woody.
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0: It's Will and Woody. I'm going to say sexiest man in Australia, Daniel McPherson. He joins us in about 10 minutes' time. He's beautiful. He's done a great movie recently as well. It's called Beast. It's going to be on Stan. It's going to be in the cinemas. It looks awesome. He looks the best he's ever looked. But it's not just about his looks, guys. He's going to be in for a chat very, very shortly. Right now. Can you hear it?
1: Paris, you want to hear your first can?
2: Yes, I do.
1: All right, here it comes, Paris.
2: Soft drink.
1: Oh, Paris! God. Sorry for getting frustrated, Paris. As a nation, we're struggling right now. We're on the canvas.
0: Oh, is it?
1: Sorry, Paris. That was a beer.
2: There
1: was a beer.
2: I meant beer.
1: Yes.
0: Yeah, you meant beer. We know you did. But it's what you said out loud.
1: Yeah.
0: Anna has called on 131065. Has anyone got past one can today?
1: Yes. Yeah, we've got Ken. Ken got one.
0: But that's it.
1: That's it. We haven't got past two cans.
0: Anna, do you rate yourself as a player?
3: Yeah, guys. I can do this.
0: You played a bit? You're playing in your car most Fridays?
3: Yeah, I'm playing in the car.
0: All right. You know what's
3: up. I'm ready to go.
0: Because I'm happy to move on. Like, it's fine.
3: No, we're ready.
0: All right, let's go. Anna, if you don't...
3: I think that was soft drink.
1: Here we go.
0: Nice, Anna.
1: Really good start.
0: Here we go. I'm not going to mention the record until we get to five.
3: Soft drink.
1: Here we go.
0: What
1: do you do, Anna?
0: Bit of a player.
3: I'm just a student.
1: What do you study?
3: I do business and marketing.
1: How would you market the show, Anna? If you were given us as a case study, how would you market us?
3: I reckon you guys' current marketing techniques going really well.
1: There you go. Great answer. Well done.
0: Well, there's currently no marketing.
1: and it's saying that's good. Like, don't market.
0: It might be working for us. The underdog card. I like it.
1: Here we go. Beer. Yes, Anna. Nice. Oh my God, yes. Nice. Here we go.
0: Here we go.
1: Let's just roll into the next one.
0: Yeah, can four.
3: Soft drink.
1: Here we go. Yes, Anna.
3: Oh my God.
0: Yeah, she is on.
1: Do you love a beer? Do you love a soft drink, Anna?
3: Cider drinker.
1: Right. All right, let's go to can five.
3: Beer.
0: That was definitely a soft drink. That really did sound like a soft drink, that one.
1: Falling down at five.
0: Bad luck, Anna.
1: Sorry, Anna.
0: Yeah, you played really well, mate. You can have a double pass to go and see Finding Emily. If you'd like to prefer the producers of Bridget Jones' Diary, comes Finding Emily in cinemas on Thursday. That's for your double pass. Thanks for playing,
3: awesome.
0: Anna. Nice to meet
3: you.
0: Good luck with the studies.
3: Thank you.
0: No worries at all. If we get marketing,
1: we'll reach out.
0: We might.
1: I will reach out.
0: Do we need a fresh set of cans in the studio? Feels like it.
1: Just had that moment. I think Tony needs them because Tony, am I reading correctly here that you think you can get at least 11?
4: Yeah. Last time I played this, I at least got 11.
1: All right.
4: And then you got stopped. Yeah.
1: That's lofty.
0: Oh, we stopped. Wow. There you go. So the fault is on us at 11.
1: All right, Tony. Let's see how we go. Here's Cam 1.
4: Oh, that was a beer.
0: Oh, Tony. It's all over,
1: you can't
0: Red Rover.
1: Come in here and say you're going to get 11 and then go out at one.
0: Hold the fresh cans.
4: You must have got me on that one.
0: Hold the fresh cans. No need. Tony's ended the game for the afternoon. We won't get any worse than that. Nice to meet you, Tone. Thanks for the laugh. You can have a $100 Fun Day Sweets voucher, mate. Thanks for the giggles.
4: Thank you, mate.
0: No worries, man. Have a great weekend. Daniel McPherson. I'm going to get 11. Daniel McPherson.
1: Oh, very sexy Daniel McPherson.
0: He's on the radio right up next on Will and Woody. Hope you're having a great Friday afternoon.

0: catch my breath.
1: Hey, it's Will and Woody. I hope you're having a wonderful drive home. Beast premieres on Stan on the 4th of June. We spoke to Amy Shark about this actually last time. Yes. She was in. Russell Crowe is going to be, he co-wrote this.
2: Mm-hmm.
1: He's producing it. He's an amazing filmmaker, Russell. And but most importantly, the star of the film joins us in the studio right now, Daniel McPherson on Will and Woody.
3: Good afternoon.
1: I think for the first time, Daniel McPherson on Will and Woody, I reckon.
3: I didn't know you guys existed that long ago.
2: Our marketing needs to be fired immediately, obviously. Daniel doesn't know we exist. No. We've been doing this job for 8 years now.
3: Yeah. No, man. Yeah. I've done lots over the years, but I've never sat here with you guys.
1: Well, it's great to have you.
3: This is our first time.
2: It's great to have you. We've had an interaction, though, actually, and I don't blame you for not remembering this, but it was before the Logies.
3: On the Gold Coast?
2: Gold Coast.
3: Yeah. I was up there with Warren, that's right.
2: Yes,
3: yeah.
2: And you were in the swimming pool. This is pre-Logies ceremony. You're in the swimming pool.
3: Yep.
2: That was like a lavish swimming pool within the establishment.
3: In the complex.
2: And certain rooms weren't allowed in
3: Correct.
2: That swimming pool.
3: Yep.
2: So my card didn't work to get into the lavish swimming pool until a very attractive male in the pool got out of the pool. And let me into the pool.
1: Oh,
2: and that
1: really?
2: Was you.
1: Is that Tim Robards?
2: No. It was and right behind Tim was you.
1: That's so sweet.
3: And how did I know that worked? Because my card didn't get into that pool. And we've just done the same thing. I remember exactly.
2: So you paid it forward.
3: Yeah. Here's another one. Wow. Nice to see you again.
2: Yeah, you too.
3: How was your swim?
2: Beautiful. Yeah. Beautiful. I felt very smug.
1: Yeah,
2: felt
1: good.
2: Very smug
1: likewise.
2: After that.
1: Woody and I are on a bit of a mission right now involving someone who's worked on the film.
4: We're talking manifesting.
2: Angela.
5: Manifesting isn't about hoping and wishing. Manifesting is truly believing.
2: Writing it down.
1: All right.
2: Lunch
1: with
2: Russell
1: Crowe.
6: Sam Pang's back in the studio.
1: You can see up in the corner there on a piece of paper.
7: Lunch with Russell Crowe.
1: Yeah.
7: You want to have lunch with him?
1: Yeah.
2: Love to.
7: Lunch with Russell Crowe would be awesome.
1: It'd be fun.
7: I'll serve. How's that?
2: You're in.
1: Amy Shark's entered the studio. I don't know if you know this, but we have a thing up here which says lunch with Russell because we wanted to get into manifesting.
8: Well, first, I think you spelled Russell wrong.
2: What?
1: Is that right?
2: Is it two L's?
8: Is that handwriting?
2: Yeah, sweet. I've got doctor's handwriting.
8: You do, man.
3: I'm a big manifester.
2: Right, really? Okay.
3: I'm also a big reader.
1: Yeah.
3: And I think your handwriting's the problem.
1: Oh, really? Yeah.
3: Lunch with Russell Crowe is up here in the studio.
1: Yeah,
3: how long has it been there?
1: 6 months now?
2: Yeah, coming up 6 months.
3: All right, okay. How's it going?
2: Well, it hasn't happened yet. It's still up there because it hasn't happened. Did you share food with Russell while shooting this movie?
3: I've shared a lot of food with Russell over the years. Very first interaction with Russell was live on live television when I was hosting Dancing with the Stars.
1: Oh, right.
3: His then wife was on the show, Danielle. And then my second interaction was I nearly ran him over on his mountain bike on Melrose Avenue in Los Angeles driving to an audition.
1: No. Wow.
3: I actually tweeted, hey, you know, nearly ran over at Russell Crowe on the way to an audition.
1: Wow.
3: Must be a good omen. And to his credit, he direct messaged me going, hey, man, I'm having an Oscars party on Sunday. Why don't you come past and whatever? So I went, that was how I met. So that was the beginning of our friendship. And I first got invited up to the farm. I had this indie film. It was my first kind of lead in an indie film about 2013. It was called Infini. I thought he must have heard about this indie film.
1: Yeah.
3: I went kind of method and I lived in the office space above the studio because my character was trapped on a space station.
2: Yeah.
3: And so he says, hey, mate, do you want to come up to the farm for dinner? So I'm like, yeah. So I get up the farm and we have a couple of beers and he doesn't mention the film. And then he shows me around the house and he still doesn't mention the film. And then we go and have dinner and it's his mum and his dad and Russell and I.
1: Whoa.
3: And he goes, Mum, Dad, this is Daniel. Mum, I know Dancing with the Stars is your favourite song. I want you to have dinner with the Dancing with the Stars. So, from humble beginnings,
1: what do we do if we're going to try and have lunch with him?
3: What did Amy Shark say?
2: She didn't give us much, Amy Shark.
1: Generally, people, when we speak to them about Russell, get the idea that we're kind of like freaks and then they won't give us much information. So,
2: are you getting that vibe at all?
3: He's like a father figure to a lot of us, a mentor
1: figure to a lot of us.
3: He really championed Amy, he's championed my career, George Burgess, who's in Beast as well. You know, and he really comes on as a mentor figure. for a lot of people, and sport and music as well, not just cinema. But when it comes to manifesting, I'm into it. Mm. But I would have it clear.
1: This isn't manifesting. Right. This is we've stuck this in the corner, haven't we?
3: I would be like one a day, upping the commitment. Because there's a difference between like hoping and manifesting.
2: Yes, this is lazy. Yes, I reckon we start every single radio show with "We're going to have lunch with Russell Crowe from this day forth." That's how we start a radio show.
1: We actually have a flail from the movie Gladiator here. You can see our shrine sort of building, Russell Shrine.
2: We bought that flail. How well do you know Gladiator?
3: You're pretty well. Was it the main flail or was it an extras flail?
2: It's an extras flail. It's the scene where he first fights as a gladiator. Yeah. And there's that guy at the front. He swings that exact thing.
1: Yeah, we got it from the
3: Wow. Now that's actually really cool.
1: Thank you.
3: How much did you pay for that?
2: $8,000.
1: The movie Beast premieres on Sound on the 4th of June. If you haven't heard about it, you should have heard about it because it looks incredible.
2: Yeah.
1: And we're going to be talking to the star, Demi.
0: 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Incidentally, we don't talk to Steve anymore. 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
24: Hi, I'm Sally Pearson. Some of our Aussie women have been handed a nightmare draw for the French Open starting next week. Kim Birrell will face 5th seed Jessica Pegula in the opening round. Teenager Emerson Jones has to battle 3rd seed Iga Swiatek. Both the Blues and Maroons have hit the training paddock today as they ramp up preparations for next week's 3rd and final State of Origin clash on the Gold Coast. And Suns AFLW player Georgia Clayton will be cheering the team on from the sidelines this season after announcing she is expecting her first child.
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0: Hey, it's Will and Woody. Hope you're having a great drive home. Daniel McPherson is in the studio. The first time. We're thrilled to have him in here. He's got a brand new movie. It's called Beast, which premieres on Stan on the 4th of June, mate. So this is really just to break it down to everyone. I don't want to try and give away too much, but we're talking, it's an MMA movie. Your brother gets in trouble. You get into the cage to go. Let's talk about the thing which I think Woody and I most want to talk to you about. You look amazing.
1: Thank you.
0: How old are you now, if I may ask?
1: I turned 46 on Anzac Day.
0: Okay, so I know you're big into your triathlons as well.
1: Yeah.
0: I imagine you've never put on as much size or been as ripped as this.
1: Not much motivates like knowing you're going to be the lead in a fight film and you have to go up to Thailand and shoot live in front of 10,000 people and it's going to be in 4K HD for the rest of your life and the rest of existence.
2: That's how people will remember.
0: It's true. But the whole movie is this. I was watching the trailer before, the shots. Yeah. Like, it's just you with your shirt off fighting people the whole time. Yeah. What?
1: There is a lot of, like, character and nuance.
0: Of course. Sex sells, mate. What did you have to do to get into this sort of shape?
1: I actually trained for 3 years. And with Russell's schedule and with the financing and it's an independent film and all this sort of stuff, for whatever reason, was on again, off again for a long time. But the first time I started training for the movie, I lost like 6 or 7 kilos in a month. But because I'd never come from a fight background and I was doing this high intensity skipping and boxing and all that sort of stuff, over half of that weight was muscle. And so I was just getting too skinny. So by the time, second or third time around, I'd worked out how to do it. And that was just protein, loads of weights, lots of high intensity stuff. I was doing 4 hours of jiu-jitsu, of boxing, of kickboxing and stuff a day. I was training around that as well.
3: Did you fight anyone during this time?
1: I took myself up to Thailand, actually, up to a fight camp in Thailand a couple of times. And I was jumping in like pro MMA
0: actually
1: sparring,
0: fighting
1: pro
0: you're
1: MMA sparring,
0: shut
1: sparring,
0: up
1: sparring
3: and so how'd you go so obviously you
1: I
3: you
1: got
3: fit.
1: Choked out within an inch
0: really,
1: of my life
0: really?
1: About 15 seconds
0: really?
1: By a professional
0: really?
1: And these guys are screaming. I don't know if you've ever been locked in a cage with a professional fighter or a bunch of professional fighters, but these guys are
0: they're
1: from
0: animals.
1: A different cloth,
0: they're
1: you know
0: animals,
1: these guys
0: are love
1: but as soon as
0: beautiful
1: they
0: outside
1: I was,
0: the ring
1: but as soon as they learnt that I was training for a film and I was representing their industry and representing their life, they're all like fantastic. So I would start fighting these guys or sparring these guys. I'd end up on the ground. They're about to kind of rear naked choke me out. I'd be like, hey, man, just could you tell me, like, how would you get out of this? Yeah. Awesome. I'd be like, oh, so what I do is I do this. Oh, yeah, thanks. Okay. So
0: you're
1: we'll
0: taking
1: stand,
0: no
1: we'll stand
0: in the ring.
1: Back up, shall we? Yeah.
0: That's great.
1: A lot of these guys have gone on to make their pro debuts in one championship up in Thailand or in the UFC contract. So, I wanted to throw myself into it. Like, you can't fake. Like, everyone can watch MMA 24/7 the palm of their hand. Everyone will know from the moment 100%. I throw a punch on that screen whether this is going to be a decent movie or not, or whether we're going to follow the story. So
3: I think people get over like CGI. We're seeing so much CGI and stuff now. You can kind of pick up on it now.
1: Totally.
3: When you see guys really fighting, it brings you into the movie.
1: And not only that, so I had Bren Foster, who's a multiple world champion taekwondo, multiple 4 or 5 black belts in different martial arts. He came in and choreographed and fought with me. He played Xavier, my nemesis in the film. But we also didn't have the time or the budget to swap in and out stunt doubles. We had 5 days in the octagon in Thailand and the fourth day was in front of 10,000 people
0: this
1: at
0: in the
1: one championship in the stadium in Bangkok between the real world title fights. So we just had to do it ourselves. Like, I did it all. We had to do it all. We didn't have the time. So we're doing these big, long fight choreography flows of jiu-jitsu and kicking and flurries of taekwondo. And it was epic. And so we set out initially to go, let's make it the most intense, the most authentic, and the most incredible looking, entertaining MMA that we've seen on cinema before.
0: Wow.
1: So,
3: awesome. Cool.
1: So we'll see. Yeah.
3: Do you reckon you could tap me out now? Do you have the ability?
0: The way that
3: he just
0: looked you up and down you're a piece of meat.
3: Do you have the ability to put me in a hole that'll make me tap?
1: Yeah.
3: How quickly could you get me to tap?
1: Either that or you'd probably just go to sleep. Like, yeah.
3: Let's go.
0: Would you do
3: Let's
0: it?
1: Because I'm not a professional. Like, I don't.
0: Oh, here we go. Wait a sec.
4: You get it through on the net, and then you kind of go like down.
1: But I don't want to ruin your neck. But
3: and then I'd go. I'd go. Yeah, I'd go. And And that, I could, you squeezed for like half, and I was like, oh, there's my light. My light's just flicking.
0: Yeah. Well, you win. No,
3: I
0: was
3: like, what?
1: That's it.
3: And I could feel you, it's like you just tensed once, and like, that's what it'd feel like.
1: Oh, yeah. And so I'll never forget.
0: You were going down. I saw the lights go out. I saw it happen because you had so much bravado. You moved so quickly. You were on the way down.
3: Oh, yeah. Wow. You're legit. That is
1: it. 1 minute he's letting me into the swimming pool. The next minute he's putting me to sleep. Yeah. I thought you were a nice guy. What happened to you?
0: Oh, man, that was great to watch.
3: I'm fine. Totally fine.
1: You're sweating a little bit.
3: I'm going to get some water.
0: Beast premieres, Stan. 4th of June, everyone can watch it.
1: Thank you.
0: Congratulations, man.
1: Thank you. Sorry, just who paid the $8,000?
3: It was a business expense. Do you reckon that's a tax deduction?
1: Tax deductible, yeah.
0: It's really money. Thanks, Daniel.
1: Cheers, guys.
0: Bye. 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
15: Hi, Harrison Preve here with you. A Victoria police officer who's died after falling from the Inca Trail in Peru has been remembered as an adored, kind family man beloved by his colleagues. 52-year-old Sergeant Matthew Patton had been hiking to Machu Picchu with his wife and a tour group when it's understood he tripped and fell through a damaged barrier. DFAT now working to help repatriate his body back to Australia. A junior doctor accused of filming staff in hospital bathrooms has reportedly told the court that he intends to plead guilty. The 29-year-old man up on more than 900 charges after a phone was allegedly found recording inside a staff bathroom at Melbourne's Austin Hospital. Police claim thousands of images were later uncovered from multiple hospitals across Melbourne between 2021 and last year. The spread of diphtheria in regional communities is being labelled a national concern by the Minister for Indigenous Australians. Around 230 cases have been reported this year, including one suspected death, with Malandiri McCarthy urging people to get vaccinated, the Commonwealth contributing $7 million for extra vaccines and health workers in impacted regions. The PM ruling out making any changes to the tax on trusts. There were reports the government was considering changes to the controversial measure, which the opposition has labelled a death tax. And briefly, after 12 seasons on air, I'm a Celebrity, Get Me Out of Here has officially been axed.
10: Ampol Hallett Place. Best takeaway curries in town. Phone orders and takeaway.
15: St Kilda is heading west tonight for a battle against the Dockers in the AFL. Mason Wood replacing injured star Jack Higgins, while Fremantle has named Corey Wagner. Coach Ross Lyon says Frio is a formidable outfit.
12: They don't seem to have a weakness at the minute, so we're looking forward to the challenge. We've travelled well. Our game's coming together. We're up for the fight. We're looking forward to the challenge. We're looking forward to the audit.
15: Essendon and Richmond to clash in Dreamtime at the G. And the Bulldogs looking to snap their five-game losing streak against an understrength Storm tonight at Accor Stadium. It goes
10: around the world. 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

Northerly winds 15 to 25 kilometres per hour, becoming a light in the evening, with overnight temperatures tonight falling to around 11, with daytime temperatures tomorrow reaching between 18 and 21. On the lower Eyre Peninsula, a partly cloudy one with a medium chance of showers, most likely at night, with some northerly winds 15 to 25 kilometres per hour, becoming light in the evening, then becoming northerly 15 to 20 kilometres per hour later on in the evening, with overnight temperatures tonight falling to around 10 and daytime temperatures tomorrow reaching around 20.

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1: Alrighty, Andrea is playing the quiz today. G'day, Andrea.
2: Hello, how are you?
1: I'm outstanding, Andrea. It's a Friday. I feel good. Hey, Andrea, quick question before we get into the quiz. Did you hear the live proposal on the radio show yesterday?
2: I did catch a bit of it, yes.
1: It was a great moment. For those that didn't hear it, we're going to replay you the moment right up next. Andrea, you can enjoy it again. It's even better the second time hearing Paris Mann's beautiful words.
2: Look forward to it.
1: Awesome. Andrea, let's get you $1,000 first, though. 30 seconds on the clock. Got to get 10 questions right. Can pass. Have to take your first answer. Good luck, Andrea.
2: Thank you.
3: Here we go, Andrea. What's 5 times 6?
2: 30.
3: Tell me a secret you haven't told anyone.
2: I'm a mad Collingwood supporter.
3: How many letters in the word groom?
2: 5.
3: Name a pop star starting with M.
2: Michael Jackson.
3: What was the first item in our swap meet?
2: Half.
3: What's the first consonant in the alphabet?
2: Antarctica.
3: Excuse me.
2: Africa.
1: Thought he said continent.
3: Oh, fair enough.
4: You lose.
3: First consonant is what
2: consonant.
3: I was up.
2: Consonant. Sorry,
3: consonant. No, to be fair, I completely botched it, the pronunciation. The good news is that you already passed on one and we weren't going to have time to get back to it. What was the first item in our swap meet? It was a book, a psychology textbook, which we traded to a $10,000 diamond ring.
2: What a shame.
3: Yeah, bad luck. Hey, I could tell you a great Andrew. I'll tell you what was a tricky question. Question two really got you going. Tell me a secret you haven't told anyone. Because when the pace is on, you can't help but take it seriously. Like, the only thing that's coming to your head is actually things that you haven't told anyone. And obviously you don't want to say that on the radio, right?
2: Exactly. And that's definitely not a secret.
1: Yes. Yes.
3: You're go the pies
1: on that one. You pumped for Pendles tomorrow? Pies.
2: Absolutely. Can't wait. Looking forward to it.
3: Oh, good stuff. Got yourself a jumper, no doubt. Straight into his pocket. Good on you, Andrea. I'm not going to make you spend any more money because you spent it all on Pendles. Right up next, the swap meet if you missed it and the engagement. Live on the radio.
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0: Good afternoon, everybody. It's Will and Woody. I hope you're having a great Friday afternoon. Hey, look, if you've been tuning in over the last few weeks, I'm sure you've heard bits and bobs of what the swap meet has been and what it was. A big shout out to the beautiful people at Glowbird. Swap the deal, keep the good energy with Glowbird. But basically, they said, guys, if you could swap from something really small to something really great on the radio, we reckon that'd be great for 3 weeks. And they've beautifully sponsored the bit for us. If you missed the journey, it ended in the best swap meet we've ever done. We've had about four of these.
1: Mm-hmm.
0: I'm actually not going to spoil what we got to a couple of nights ago, but just have a listen to this and you can hear the full thing.
2: Swap meet,
3: where we turn your trash into treasure.
4: This time we're swapping from book to bling, attempting to trade Paris's old psychology textbook all the way up to a shiny new engagement ring.
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6: Michael, we're gonna take the frame. We're taking the frame.
7: You're now the happy owner of Abnormal Psychology, the book.
8: 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Thank you.
9: And then
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4: 2015, that's 11 years old.
7: Joy, we're taking the laptop, my friend.
5: Amazing.
7: No worries at all. I think it's a great trade.
4: That might have been a backward step.
9: And then
4: upgraded to a vintage film camera.
0: We're going the camera, Sam. We're going the camera.
7: Sam, what did you pay for the camera in 1985?
10: About $200-$300 for it.
7: That's a good buy.
9: And
5: got a couple of signed Taylor Swift CDs.
4: Here we go.
5: Two of them are from The Life of a Showgirl, and one of them is from the Tortured Poets collection.
7: Yvonne, what do you want to give us for the signed Taylor Swift CDs?
11: I've got this amazing snake, like it's a real python.
4: Cool.
11: And it's climbing up a real tree branch. 20 years ago, it was about $800, closer to $1,000.
4: Gee whiz.
7: That's worth $5,000 now.
0: Yvonne, we'll take the snake.
4: Yes! You're not taking it home, mate.
7: Just saying, I'll keep it warm.
4: And then suddenly,
7: what do you want to give us, David?
12: I want to trade you some scratchies that I was told to buy from a psychic that I've seen at a market last week.
7: Whoa, unscratched, David?
4: Oh, wow.
12: They're unscratched, yeah.
4: I think I know which one I want. I think you know which one we want.
7: Should we say it at the same time?
4: Yeah, yeah.
7: Okay,
4: yeah,
7: three, two, one. Scratchies.
0: Yes!
7: Okay. Hey, David, we want the scratchies, mate.
12: Yes, sweet ass.
7: Okay. You've got a snake.
4: Do we scratch the scratchies?
7: Or do we leave them unscratched?
4: We're effectively saying, who wants a piece of paper?
0: What would you like to offer for the psychic-endorsed scratchies?
13: I've got a signed limited edition by Michael Goddard. It's actually from Las Vegas.
14: Viva Las Vegas.
13: Probably worth $3,000-$4,000 at least.
7: Lee, you've just got yourself a handful of scratchies, my friend.
4: A limited edition print by artist Michael Goddard.
15: Yeah, I don't know who that is.
7: But we swapped that for, drumroll please,
0: a diamond ring.
4: Unfortunately, though, it wasn't really the kind of ring Paris was looking for.
16: A big oval diamond. Yeah.
4: Okay, great.
7: It's good to know.
4: So now we have to think outside the box or the packet. Woody almost traded our ring for a potato chip that looked like a bird.
13: I pulled out a chip and it is in the shape of a bird. It's like Michelangelo etched it out himself.
7: I think deal. Because if it looks phenomenally like a bird, there are people that will want this. This is rare.
4: Reading a text here saying, you guys have plenty of time. Get more caller. Chip, no.
0: Now, just traded a lesser diamond ring for $9,000 worth of new outdoor pavers woods.
7: So trade with us.
4: If your engagement fell through and you want to renovate your yard.
7: Eliza, you have just informed us that you're keen on the tiles and pavers.
17: Yeah.
7: And you are offering us, we've just seen a photo of this, an engagement ring.
17: Yeah.
7: Not.
17: I think it's a good deal.
7: But the relationship has broken down. And again, I'm really sorry to hear that. It must be hard because we're obviously talking very giddy and excited. Obviously, sorry about the breakdown of the relationship there, Eliza.
4: Yeah.
17: It's okay, I rang you. It's all good.
0: That is true. At the end of the day, you did call us.
7: Eliza,
0: we'll make a trade,
7: Eliza.
4: Anywhere from $10,000 to $35,000.
7: Paris's partner,
4: who's also named Paris.
18: You've done it. This is unbelievable. Wow.
0: Well done, everyone. Well done, round of applause. Wow, what 3 weeks of trading. We could have a $30,000 cash from a psychology textbook.
7: We're freaks of this.
0: From a psychology textbook.
7: I know, mate. I know, mate.
0: What it was.
7: Unbelievable. What a journey.
0: What a journey. Awesome. Perfectly timed package. Great duration.
7: That's great.
0: Great
7: man.
0: Swap meet.
7: Mark the man, Daniel.
0: Mark the man,
7: that
0: Daniel.
7: That's just a great journey.
0: Unbelievable. Knows his times.
7: I still think we should have taken the chip that was shaped like a bird, but look, I'm going to put it down.
0: I think you should. I mean, given where we ended up, I think would probably be the time to apologise and say you were wrong because we got to a great spot.
7: No, you said we got a $10,000 engagement ring. I think if we took the chip shaped like a bird, we could have had a $100,000 ring. Anyway, I do one other thing I want to mention, because right up next, we are going to play you some audio of Paris proposing live on our radio show. Yes, that was an amazing
0: beautiful moment.
7: Play that for you. Yeah. But, Annalise, you've just informed me that the scratchy that we traded for in the middle of this entire thing, we traded it unscratched.
1: Yes.
7: Lee's going to be coming in on Monday to scratch the scratchy.
0: Wow, great.
7: That could be $150,000 right there. So, I don't know what happens there legally. But
0: I'd say she takes the money.
1: Yeah, I'd say that too.
7: And then gives us a gift on the way out. That's just all I'm saying.
0: I think so. I don't know. I mean, if I was Dave from Queensland, I'd be lodging a claim, but I'm not going to encourage it.
7: I think we can all lodge claims.
0: I'm not going to encourage it.
7: We can all walk away with
0: it.
7: We can all walk away with a bit of coin.
0: I'm not going to encourage it.
7: Up next, we'll play you the live proposal that happened on yesterday's show.
0: You can see it all on the socials, by the way. Sexy Das made his one video for the year, and he put all the swaps together. Yes. So you can go to Will and Woody Instagram or TikTok.
19: Go check it out.
0: Where all of them are. Go check it out. Go and check it out. All right. The actual proposal with the $10,000 diamond ring that we swapped to. It's right up.
20: Will and Woody asking the important questions, like how much wood can a woodchuck chuck if a woodchuck could chuck wood? The answer was a lot. Magic.
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0: It's Will and Woody, and for 3 weeks, we've been trying to trade to a $10,000 diamond engagement ring in the swap meet.
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0: Spoiler alert, we got there.
2: Bloody hell.
0: And for everyone that just heard the 9.5 minute package, then you, if you missed it, get it on the podcast, Will and Woody, or head along to the social, Instagram, TikTok, Will and Woody. Sexy Dars has put up a great video of all the different swaps we made across 3 weeks. Thank you. 13 or 14 trades to the beautiful people that called us over the last few weeks, Woods. But Paris asked for a $10,000 diamond engagement ring. She started with her textbook, her old uni psychology textbook, and we bloody did it. The absolute cherry on the cake. I was able to put it down then, but then Annalise said that coming up in listener tracking, a lot of people were reaching out, weren't they, AB?
3: Yep. They wanted to hear the proposal.
2: Proposal live on radio. Of course we had to do it. Let's get some tears. Let's get some emotion. Let's get some chills. So yesterday's show, pretty much the entire thing was just following these two and getting a live proposal on air. So it all kicked off. They were having a drink together, Paris and Paris. Paris man came up with an excuse to go to the toilets. We accosted him. We met him in the... We didn't accost him. We hugged him.
0: We met him in the toilets.
2: Hugged him for the first time.
0: We hugged him.
2: Showed him the ring for the first time, and we had a chat about how he was feeling.
4: Have you thought about what you're going to say?
5: I have. I've practiced it. Hopefully I can get it out.
4: Okay. Do you want to see the ring, Paris man?
5: Sure.
4: Okay.
5: Do I say it?
4: Yeah. Show him the ring, Will.
5: Oh, wow. That's incredible, guys. Yeah, she's going to lose it.
4: Yeah, well, hopefully she won't lose it. Let's not lose it.
5: There you go.
4: I've worked very hard for that.
2: Beautiful, beautiful moment.
0: Honestly, the music.
2: Grab your... Mate, just lean in. Grab your tissues. Grab your tissues. Shed a tear. Because I tell you what, Paris man's words during the proposal when he got down on one knee, he exceeded my expectations. I didn't think he was such a romantic.
0: Really?
2: If you did miss it, this was the moment. So they went to a lift together. Where does this kick off, Tommy? When the lift opens. I went to a lift. It opened up.
0: Up to a rooftop.
2: Rooftop, white carpet, flowers, candles, a prairie. What's the thing at the end? A dais? A dais? Anyway, big love heart of flowers. Here's the moment.
4: All right, here we go. They're getting in the elevator now and they're about to come up. Oh, it's coming. It's moving. Here we go.
5: Okay,
4: here we go.
5: 30 seconds away, Australia, from my life.
4: I'd say 10
5: proposal.
4: Seconds. 10 seconds away.
5: Oh, my God. It's
4: where? Here we go.
5: Where,
4: 3, 2, 1. Elevator doors open. They're walking out. They're walking down the white carpet now. Wow, Paris can't get the smile off her face. God, you can hear how nervous she is. She looks great. Looks amazing. Paris man looks very nervous. What's he gonna say?
5: Weren't expecting us, were you? No doubt these past 2 weeks could only be more described as surreal, and that may even be more of an understatement than it is. I feel incredibly excited and blessed to be here with you right now. I would be honoured to be your husband and you my wife.
4: Oh, wow, we've got tears. He's on my knee. He's on my knee.
5: He's got the ring.
4: He's doing it.
5: Paris, will you marry me?
3: Yes!
4: Oh, give me a kiss.
3: Oh. It's beyond what I expected.
4: Oh, wow.
2: Champagne showers.
0: Beautiful.
2: It's just awesome.
0: Stunning.
2: What a
0: absolutely
2: celebration.
0: Good. Oh, honestly, give me a bucket. But if I have to hear this bloody music again. It was actually a really nice moment.
2: Need
0: and
2: some
0: we're overdoing it with this.
2: Do you want the tissues?
0: No, it was lovely. If you want to go and see the proposal, it was actually a really nice moment. Instagram, TikTok, Will and Woody is the place to go and check it out. Actually quite like this. This is lovely.
2: And if you're listening, Paris's...
0: Beautiful instrument, the cello.
2: It's a lovely instrument, the cello. Yeah, if you're listening, Paris's, I hope you're having a great day after a proposal. It's always a great buzz the day after.
0: Yes. What did you do the day after?
2: Proposal.
0: No one cares. Check it out. Instagram, TikTok, Will and Woody, if you want to see the video. What a great bit. It's been awesome. The swap meet, swap the deal, keep the good energy with Glowbird. Hope you're having a great drive home. It's Will and Woody.
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0: afternoon, everyone. Will and Woody. Hope you're having a great Friday. We're nearly getting out of here. Before we do, though, Woods, you want to bring up some X-rated gear from the Wiggles?
1: Yes, and it could only be at this time because the Wiggles have brought out an X-rated song. It's the pivot that no one saw coming. We know them from these classics, obviously. Clean.
2: Clean.
1: Fun. About a car. They're travelling far. They're travelling near. They're doing toot toots.
3: Fruit salad.
1: They're talking about fruit.
3: Yummy, yummy.
0: Could be naughty fruit salad. Could be a euphemism.
1: Okay, now I think that's too much of a stretch. I do. I think that's too much of a stretch to say that's a euphemism.
0: Mashed banana.
1: But, yeah, I still think it's too much of a stretch.
0: That doesn't make any sense.
1: It's too much of a stretch to say that that is naughty. However,
0: yeah,
1: this morning in the car, my daughter has a Yoto, which is like a small music playing device, and you put little cards in it.
0: Is it a sponsored bit?
1: No, it's not a sponsored bit, but it's a great product. And if they want to collaborate,
0: I just want to remind you that
1: no, I'm not being paid
0: you
1: for this at all.
0: No, I'm not being paid.
1: We bought it. We've bought it, which angers me. But if they would like to collaborate in future, I'm interested.
0: Yeah.
1: As always. Anyway, so we've got the Yoto in the bag and she puts little cards in there and it plays songs, right? Yep. We're driving to the tip. That was the activity this morning. We're going to the tip together.
0: Love that.
1: What I heard come out of the Yoto this morning almost made me run my car off the road. I couldn't bloody believe it. The pivot to naughty gear from the Wiggles. I mean, I'm for it, but I wasn't happy with my daughter hearing it.
0: What is it?
1: Mate, I'm just going to have to play the song for you. Make sure you've got no water or anything in your mouth because you'll spit it out. The first line really gets you. Okay, here is the Wiggles' new song.

0: It's Will and Woody.
1: White. 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
0: White bird.
2: Come on, everybody. Bounce your balls.
0: It's Will and Woody. Live down a great drive home.
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0: It's Will and Woody. Hope you're having a wonderful drive home. Woods, mental health is obviously something that's been a big part of this show for a long time for those of you that have been on the journey with us. We're doing something really wonderful in that vein with the push-up challenge this year.
1: Will and Woody, push up, Australia. 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
0: It's a really cool idea, this one, Woods. People have registered at willandwoody.com and basically we've asked them to tell us how much they love or what they'd love to say to a man in their life. It probably doesn't hear that all that often. And the reason it is men, obviously, is that this is, you know, obviously a huge issue that suicide is the number one killer of men under the age of 60. And I think a big part of that is people not telling the men that they love them, that they want to be vulnerable around them.
2: Because men don't receive it that well.
0: No.
2: We don't really want to hear it because as blokes, we don't want to get too emotional. Our hearts feel weird.
0: Yes.
2: Anyway, we're setting a really nice little trap here in a way.
0: Yeah.
2: So Mandy is about to say how much she loves her son, Storm.
0: Yes.
2: What she doesn't know is that Storm is actually on the line and is going to be able to hear the entire thing. So let's go to Mandy. Hey, Mandy.
3: Hey, how are you?
2: Good, thanks. You want to shout out someone, Mandy?
3: Yes, to my son, Storm.
2: Okay, what do you want to say about Storm?
3: I just want to say that he's such an awesome son, never gives me trouble. We always have so much fun. We power walk together. And we love going. Yep.
0: Love that.
3: We also love shopping for Swarovski together.
2: Yeah. Swarovski, the diamonds.
3: Yeah. It's just like, you know, like you can buy Shrek, Swarovski, just all cool stuff like that.
2: Oh, right. Yep. I've got the wrong thing.
3: And our favourite thing together is we love going junk hunting, you know, when they have the council stuff.
0: Oh, yeah,
3: out.
0: The Verge collection.
2: Oh, the best.
0: Yeah,
3: the hard rubbish. So much fun.
0: Yes.
3: Yeah.
2: What do you love about Storm, Mandy? What do you love most about him?
3: He's just loyal and he's always giving to everyone else.
0: Yeah.
3: And he's got a beautiful, kind heart.
0: Is there a moment in your life where you felt most proud of Storm?
3: When he finished high school, when he got his first full-time job, I was so proud of him. Oh. And he saved for his own car and bought his own car as well.
2: What does Storm want to do?
3: I think he'd really like to travel if he had the money.
0: Yeah.
3: Love to travel.
0: So you don't say this to him?
3: No, you never do, I don't think.
0: No, it's so true.
3: You'll get a big head.
2: Well, that head might be already getting big, Mandy, because Storm has just listened to that entire thing and he's on the line.
4: That's right.
2: How'd that make you feel, Storm?
4: Oh, like great son. Love my mum very much.
2: Oh. That's very sweet. What do you love most about your mum, Storm?
4: Oh, she's the best. We always go on the walks, like she said, and she made me love chocolate and love going on great adventures, and she's the best mum ever that anyone could ever ask for.
0: Oh, that's really sweet.
2: Do you think it was a little bit of a stitch-up, though, when she did reveal to the nation that you do go power walking with your mum every morning?
4: Yeah, no, that's all right. Usually everyone sees us, so
2: it's
4: all right.
2: Of course, it's all right, mate. It's a great thing to do.
0: Hey, Storm, Mandy brought up that you're keen to go on a holiday. So we've heard that, and we're going to throw you over to the producers now, and they're going to organise something to help you out there.
4: Oh, really? Thanks so much.
0: No worries at all, guys. Lovely to hear from you. Good on you, Mandy.
3: Thank you so much. You have an awesome day.
0: You too, mate. See you, Storm. Nice to meet you.
4: See ya.
0: Hope this is inspiring some people, this segment, to go and tell a guy in their life that they love him.
2: Call him now. Call him now.
0: Absolutely. And join the push-up challenge to push for better mental health this June. It's Will and Woody.
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3: Well, let's go, shall we? Welcome to it. Smallsy Show is on. Hello, producer Zach is here.
4: Hello.
3: G's in the phone room.
5: Hello.
3: I tried to replace you with ChatGPT this week.
5: I heard, yeah.
3: Yeah, and you know what? I'd be careful if I was you. It's been a fun week, though.
5: Is that a compliment?
3: No, it's not. It wasn't. Just anyway. Hey, what's coming up on the show today? The stars of Mortal Kombat 2. Their movie is out in cinemas. Carl Urban, Josh Lawson, and Jessica McNamee. They're all going to be here. I'm going to get you across the hot minute in just a second. The big celeb stories of the week. Oh, plus, coming up, I'm going to ask a juicy question. What is the biggest lie your ex ever told you? I am currently obsessed watching this Netflix show. Have you seen it? It's called Worst Ex Ever. Just think about the worst people ever dating each other. That's pretty much what this show is on Netflix. Anyway, we're going to talk about the biggest lie your ex ever told you. That is coming up. This is The Smallsy Show. It's on the air.

0: This is the Small Z Show. We are on live. Coming up, the stars of Mortal Kombat 2 are going to be joining us right now. Let's do
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0: Let's get you across the big celeb stories that are going down this week. Ooh, who's the new James Bond? Are you ready to find out?
3: Ooh.
0: I'll tell you who they're talking to first, though. Ooh, she's been busy. Kim Kardashian this week.
4: Hey, this is Kim Kardashian.
5: Oh my God, I'm in crime!
0: Yeah, where do I start? Do you want to hear the drug mule story for Kim Kardashian or do you want to find out how she keeps her youthful look?
3: I mean, both.
0: Okay, well, let me tell you first up. She was accused of being a drug mule after European police found $11 million worth of cocaine in a shipment of her Skims shapewear. Turns out she had nothing to do with it. It was just the driver of the truck smuggling 90 kilos of cocaine through the Netherlands, hidden in secret compartments in the truck. But would you now like to know how she keeps her youthful look?
3: Yes.
0: You know what? I'm not surprised, but she revealed the supplements. It's all about the supplements. That's how you keep looking the glow, the Kim Kardashian glow. Here's what she's taking.
6: I take probably 35 supplements a day.
7: Kim!
6: I spread them out 3 times a day. And I thought, okay, I can't do this fish oil right now, like anymore. I have like pill fatigue. I have to stop these fish oil. And I got my blood work and it was so evident that I stopped and I had to start again.
0: Those fish oil tablets, they're the huge ones, right? You swallowing those, you feel them go down.
3: Conspiracy theory.
0: Oh, she's about to launch a fish oil.
3: Yep.
0: Oh. Yep. You're right.
3: Otherwise, why is she telling us that?
0: Why is she talking about fish oil? I watched this. Yes. You know what? You heard it here first.
8: Okay, you ready?
9: Hello, I'm Henry Cavill.
10: Henry Cavill.
9: I'm Superman.
0: Henry Cavill tonight, I think he's revealed that he's too old to play James Bond in the upcoming new James Bond movie series. So Amazon has officially started auditions. I think they're talking to Jacob Elordi, yep. Callum Turner,
3: yeah.
0: Not talking to Henry Cavill. Even though he did say he would have loved to have been Bond.
11: Must ask you, because James Bond, the gig seems to be right. Up. Last time you came second, didn't you? You were the other choice.
12: Yes.
11: Yeah.
12: The first loser.
11: Yeah, the first loser. the first one was closest to not being him. So this time round, do you think? What's the story?
12: Do I think? I don't know. If there were any windows and if they wanted me to do that kind of role, it would be great. I'd love to do it. It depends on what everyone here thinks. I mean, if you guys think...
0: Okay, so he said he's too old, though, after that.
3: Yeah.
0: He said he would love to play a Bond villain.
3: I can see him doing that.
0: Yes. Anyway, 43, imagine being 43... and you're too old to be Bond. That's terrible. What do you want to add?
13: I was going to say, I looked it up. Daniel Craig was 38 in the first James Bond movie, and he did 5.
0: Yeah.
13: It's not that many years.
0: No, I totally agree.
14: Hello, I'm Ryan Reynolds.
15: And I'm Blake Lively.
16: Be my star.
0: Okay, and quickly, Blake Lively and Ryan Reynolds are enemy number ones with the tradies who have been working on their mansion house. So they've been building their New York dream home for the last couple of years. And are we surprised that the tradies who are working on this house claim that they have unpaid bills for all of their...
17: Work.
0: $2.1 million in unpaid bills because of the tradie...
17: Work.
0: Have they talked about... They haven't talked about publicly, though, right?
3: No, but also, Blake's been busy in court. She's got bills, you know...
0: They haven't made addressed the claims publicly, but they have. Apparently, lawyers have put on a hold on the house, so Blake and Ryan can't sell the house because there's debts attached to it because of the unpaid $2.1 million worth of work. You're up to date. That's the Hot Minute. Coming up next on the show, the stars of Mortal Kombat 2. It's out in cinemas right now. Carl Urban and Josh Lawson, Jessica McNamee, they're going to be hanging out with us.
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0: This morning's show is live and on the air. Right now, they are the stars of the brand new Mortal Kombat 2 movie. It is Carl Urban, Josh Lawson, and Jessica McNamee. Let's get them on the air.
1: Get over here!
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4: G'day. My name's Carl Urban.
5: I'm Jessica McNamee.
6: Hi, this is Josh Lawson.
0: Hello, and thank you for being on the show. Congratulations on the movie. It's a lot of fun.
7: Oh, thank you, mate.
0: Carl, great to see you again.
7: Great to see you.
0: How are you since we saw, like, 2 weeks ago?
7: I am fried. I'm not going to lie. I have not stopped, my friend.
0: Have you been? You've been a busy boy.
7: Yeah, back home to Auckland, then over to LA, New York, back here.
0: Wow, you don't know where you are.
7: I do. Yeah.
0: Please tell me the best interview you did was the Carl. Last time I saw him, I did this game, the Carl Urban Dictionary.
7: Yes.
0: And I quizzed him on Urban Dictionary words. Best one you played,
7: the
0: right?
7: The best one was like, he's like, what's clam jam? And I went, is that when you shut your mouth before to shut your mouth? It's like, close.
6: Oh, great.
7: It's like, have you heard of that?
6: No,
7: it's like
6: I don't.
7: The female version of blocking.
0: Oh. Yeah.
7: It was
0: yeah.
7: So good.
0: It's very good.
7: I'm like, I've taken that to real life now.
0: No, I love so it. I love jam. That. Jessica, lovely to meet you in real life.
5: Lovely
0: thank you. And Josh, hello again.
6: Yeah, good to see you again, mate.
0: Can I say, Josh, I don't want to say anyone steals any scenes in the movie. You, though, sir.
7: Oh, he's a thief.
0: Sir. Best opening line I think a character has ever delivered in any movie I have ever seen.
6: Wow, that's high praise.
5: What is it? Give it to us.
0: Where's my f***ing eye?
5: Okay.
7: Yeah.
6: I mean, what a way to begin.
0: Yeah.
6: It only gets dirtier from there.
0: Absolutely, so, yeah. It does. You also got to embrace your accent too and really lean into that.
6: Oh, you dial up the Aussiness to 11.
0: Yeah.
6: And just whip out all the Aussie idioms that I grew up listening to, you know. There were just so many that we can squeeze into this thing.
0: Yeah.
6: So it's great to fly the Aussie flag. Jess, of course, Aussie, but doesn't get to do the Aussie accent.
0: No.
5: Aussie working as an American against an Aussie in Australia.
0: Unfair.
5: Very unfair.
0: Yeah. Did you keep a track of how many times you dropped the F-bomb?
6: No.
0: Your character, I think, on screen, could be an on-screen record.
6: No, it's not, and I looked it up because
0: okay,
6: I want to reach that record.
5: That right?
6: Yeah, no, I think Wolf of Wall Street is up there in the top three, I think.
5: Yeah.
6: F-bombs. But certainly, you know, there's room for record-breaking in the third one.
5: Yeah, go on.
0: Now, Carl, you play Johnny Cage. Great to see that the signature move does get a run.
7: Yeah, it does.
0: For people who don't know the Johnny Cage signature move, it is you doing what?
7: The nut punch.
0: Yeah. The splits.
7: The splits into the nut punch.
0: Into the nut punch,
7: sure.
0: Yes. Were you? Was that your prerequisite to signing on? Was like, as long as I do the signature...
7: Dude, there's no nut punch. You're not getting me in this movie.
0: Yeah.
7: Yeah.
0: I thought this would be fun if I asked you what your real-life signature move could be. Because for me, it would be gossiping. Mm. This is how I would finish someone. I love a gossip. I love to spread it.
7: Yeah,
0: I love to read about it.
7: Yeah,
0: I love the group chat voice texts that just go off. I'm like, have you heard the latest?
6: Right.
0: Yeah.
6: You're that bitch. Got you. Yeah. Got you.
5: I think you've already stolen mine.
0: Yeah.
5: I mean, it's the WhatsApp group.
0: Is that where you're...
5: Immediately. High school friends.
0: Yeah.
5: See you later.
0: No, yeah.
5: Oh, believe it. You should have seen what I wrote at lunch just now. Unbelievable.
6: I feel like yours...
5: Now these guys.
6: No. I feel like yours signature move would be like surreptitiously leaving a WhatsApp group when there's like too many people messaging.
5: You
6: you're like, bye.
5: My family. I'm like, I peace out at least once a week.
6: Yeah, okay. Yeah.
0: Josh, your finishing move in real life?
6: Binge watching true crime.
0: Okay.
6: Yeah, I'm real good at it.
0: Are you into that new Netflix thing? Should I marry a murderer?
6: Yeah, dude.
5: Oh,
0: yes.
5: Oh my God.
0: Yes. Sorry, Carl. It's like, I haven't seen this. Okay, question.
5: You've been too busy.
0: Question.
5: Have a lot of time.
0: Carl, you've been busy, but I'll ask you a question.
7: Yeah.
0: Let's pretend you're not married or you're not in a relationship and you know, but you meet someone.
7: Yeah.
0: And then everything's hunky dory.
7: Yeah.
0: And then you get engaged. Mm-hmm. And then you find out they murdered someone. What would you do?
7: What?
0: Yeah.
7: For real?
6: Yeah.
0: For real.
6: Oh, yeah.
0: This is for real. Do you tell the cops or do you sit on it?
6: And you really love this person.
0: Really love. You know, and you've come out of like a toxic relationship.
7: Yeah. I'd be so far out the door so fast.
0: Well, not everyone.
5: Job on that.
6: Yeah, not everyone feels that way.
7: I mean, yeah.
5: Turns out my husband
0: okay.
5: is,
6: oh,
5: in
6: no.
5: fact...
6: yeah.
1: And then,
0: oh, exactly.
7: That's wild.
0: I don't know if you know this, but the marketing for the movie is everywhere, including you're on my gym wall. Have you seen yourself?
7: Do I make you work harder?
0: It's staring me down. It's intimidating. Okay.
6: It's meant to belittle and degrade you.
5: Yeah, they're
0: fitness first. They're on all the mirrors. You're looking at me.
6: Because I can understand that at a Fernwood, but I the fitness first sort of surprises me.
0: All right, coming up, more with the stars of the new Mortal Kombat 2 movie. Obviously, this was a crazy huge video game in the 90s. I'm going to quiz them on other 90s related nostalgia when we come back. The Smallsy Show is on.

0: Morsley Show on right here. Coming up, I'm going to get you across my favourite new obsession TV show, Worst Ex Ever. It's on Netflix. We're going to talk about the biggest lie your ex ever told you. Right now, we are chatting with the stars of Mortal Kombat 2.
1: Get over here!
2: G'day. My name's Carl Urban.
3: I'm Jessica McNamee.
4: Hi, this is Josh Lawson.
0: Mortal Kombat, 90s nostalgia.
5: Yeah. Big time.
0: Big time. Grew up on it. I'm going to quickly quiz you on some other 90s nostalgia items. Describe them and see if you can identify them. Mm-hmm. Ready to go?
5: All right, I'm ready.
0: Handheld, egg-shaped, digital pet where you'd raise...
3: Tamagotchi.
5: Tamagotchi, yeah.
0: Well, just, you are competitive.
3: Good. Better believe it.
0: Yes, you are. Okay. A popular, durable... Oh, this was my favourite. Okay. A popular, durable Chinese yo-yo designed for spinning tricks featuring cups and hand tricks.
3: Wasn't it just a yo-yo?
5: Was it like a flashy one?
0: It was a flat... Was it too long?
3: Did it have the light? No.
0: No.
5: That one.
3: Oh,
0: that
3: I don't know,
0: one.
3: Dude. Known I don't know who you were hanging out. I don't
0: the
3: know.
0: The Yoho Diablo.
5: Oh. Yoho Diablo.
0: Yeah. I own that in the school quad, don't you worry.
5: Yeah, right.
3: That's my. That is why... He has no friends.
0: That is why my finishing movie is Gossip and the Yoho Diablo. This one's a TV show, famously a show about nothing.
5: Oh, Seinfeld.
0: Absolutely. Yes. Okay, it's a toy, interactive electronic robot designed to resemble a fluffy owl hamster that would communicate in its own language.
3: Oh.
0: You can't use it when the plane's taking off.
5: Oh, really? It's disrupted.
0: Yes. The Furby.
5: Furby. Yeah, of course. That was scary.
0: All right, and last one. Item of clothing. A chunky platform shoe that was a staple footwear of choice in the emo punk scene.
5: Oh, Doc Martens.
0: Damn straight.
5: Yeah.
0: Anyone own a pair of those in the 90s?
5: No.
3: I
5: was a bit young.
3: Recently.
5: But yeah, when I was... you got some Docs.
3: Yeah,
5: still going strong with the yellow stitching around there.
0: Yeah, that's it.
2: It takes a bit to wear them in though, doesn't it?
0: It does. They are a stiff shoe.
2: Once you wear them in, they are gold.
0: Guys, thanks so much for the time. I'm dead set out of it. Congratulations on the film. I loved the hell out of it.
5: Thanks, man. Great to see you.
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0: Live on the air, it is the Smallsy Show. Thank you for tuning in. All right, now on the show. It's not often I make recommendations, but I have got to tell you about this one. I'm currently enjoying on Netflix a series called Worst Ex Ever.
1: Oh, you've been raving about it.
0: This is the show, Worst Ex Ever.
2: He had lied about so much. I had every reason not to believe him. But I did anyway. Because I was completely in love with him.
0: This is the problem, right? You're always in love with someone who's bad for you.
2: I came across mugshots. This guy that I'm dating is a felon.
3: Lies upon lies upon lies.
0: There's a... So the one I watched yesterday, it's a juicy one. There's this chick. She has like an Indian restaurant. She then meets this guy. This guy has pretended to be a police officer, and that was his job. Turns out, you won't believe it. You won't believe what actually happened. He's not a police officer. He actually is married. Has two kids. And then it goes real dark from there, and I don't want to talk about it on the radio because it's rated MA 15+, and so you'll have to find it in your own time. But basically, this dude's crazy. He went to literally the end of the earth to make up lies to try and hoodwink this chick into falling for him. Danielle, you don't victim blame, but what lie did your ex tell you?
4: My ex told me that he was paying the rent. Mm-hmm. A couple of months later, we ended up with an eviction notice on the door, and I found out from one of his friends that he was gambling the money away.
0: Yeah, you know what? It's not the first time I've heard stories like that where people who have like a gambling addiction spend all of the house money, all of the like family money and just blow. Did you have any idea that it wasn't going where it was supposed to go?
4: No idea whatsoever. Just believed him, thinking everything was all fine. And then the next minute, we're being evicted.
0: Damn, you're broken up now though, right? Obviously ex, yes?
4: Yes, definitely.
0: Fantastic,
4: definitely.
0: Good. Okay, you hold on 1 second there. We'll see if anyone can top that. Daniel, hello.
5: Yep.
0: Your ex.
5: Hey, hi.
0: Molly, Molly, Molly.
5: So, yes, my ex had, or pretty much her friends, after we broke up, come and told me that she was pregnant. She went and even told my parents. My parents were like, what are you doing? You have to get back together.
0: Yeah, you got to do this for the kid, Daniel. You've got to try and make a life for the you can't bring a baby into the world.
5: That's right. Yeah. So we got back together, and then just things kind of weren't adding up. And then surely enough, one thing led to another, and I just found out it was just a lie. And I just
0: there was no baby.
5: No. And then
0: that's wild. In the back of your mind, when she said that she was pregnant, did you think to yourself, this feels a little... Or were you fully hook, line and sinker, on board, ready to go, like, you know, try and make a life out of this?
5: Oh, got me. I was 25. I was I'm ready for this now. Okay. So, yeah.
0: All right, so far you're winning. Hold on 1 second. Let's see if Keo... Hello, Keo.
6: Hello.
0: All right, can you top that?
6: So my ex-partner faked going to court for a child case, trying to get custody for his child for about 12 months. And I later found out he was actually going to court for a fraud case he'd been fighting.
0: Does he have another kid, or he had no kid?
6: He did have a kid that he was trying to get custody of, but it was just a front story to hide this fraud case he was fighting.
0: Did he end up going to jail for the fraud?
6: He did.
0: And see, that is why they make shows like this. All right, that's me. I'm out of here. I'm done. I'm off to watch another episode because I can't get enough. I'll catch you next time on The Smallsy Show. If you missed anything, hit up the podcast. They're all online streaming now on the iHeart app, or search Smallsy on the socials. 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
2: 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But look at the faces in the photos in this bar. 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
1: I haven't really talked to him, but he looks

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0: Will and Woody, you're either up early, up late, or maybe still out. Maybe you're heading back to your house and a former reality star is coming over to have a great time with you.
1: Ooh, that would be really exciting.
0: Yeah, one of us has been in that situation before.
1: We won't say which one, though. The question is, if that former reality star is coming over to your house,
0: yeah,
1: and I had to bring up Sharon again, but are you going to have a shower?
0: Did you?
1: Do you...
0: What?
1: You might. Why don't you make it specific? We're having fun before. My wife might be up.
0: That's true.
1: Because, you know, we have a young child. If you're up, hun, I'll be home soon. And Will's joking. All right, let's crack into the best bits.
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1: Nothing good happens after midnight, except these two. It's Will and Woody keeping you up.
2: I'm going to hurt the soft drink.
3: Can you hear it?
4: It's a beer.
3: Can you hear it?
5: Yeah. Does he know? Does he know? Does he know?
6: Beer or soft drink, based on the sound of the can opening. Once we hear this first crack, the weekend has truly begun.
7: Yes, that's right, Woods.
6: Sound of the weekend. We've got Martine here. Hello, Martine.
7: Martine.
6: Martine.
8: Oh, hello.
6: Hello. Hello, Martine. Ready for your first can?
8: I'm ready.
6: All right, Martine.
8: I think it's beer.
7: Yeah, that's very beery. That's a frosty, frothy beer. Did they get a bit of a shake before they came in, did they?
6: That has gone everywhere.
9: Hey, what are you talking about?
6: That has gone everywhere.
7: I don't know what you're talking about.
9: One did fall, but I put it back, I swear.
6: I think that was the one.
7: That was the one. Surely.
9: No, I actually did put that one back
7: in
9: the fridge.
7: Oh, you put it back. Well, then we're in trouble. We're in trouble.
6: Thanks, Annalise. Bit of a wipe down here. Martine, great work. You're off to a flyer.
7: Hello, Martine.
6: Here's can number two.
8: I'm going to go soft drink this time.
6: I feel like you guessed before I'd even cracked the can.
7: Shit, that's her fault.
6: That's a weird tactic.
7: That's her fault. If we stuck around for everyone that got it wrong,
6: lots of
7: people want to play.
6: It's just curious.
7: Stop. Listen.
6: Yeah, you got to listen.
7: Connect with what you're doing.
6: Yeah, yeah.
7: Think, Donna.
6: Think and then answer.
7: I don't know why you find that so funny, Annalise. Donna on 131065.
10: Yes, that's me.
6: You ready to go, Don?
10: I'll give it a crack.
6: Righto, Don.

0: I'm going to go, that's another beer.
1: Sorry, Don. Bit of a flat soft drink, if I'm being honest, Don.
2: A very beery softy.
1: That is the way the cookie crumbles. Oh, let's go to Kenny.
2: And
1: here.
2: The Coke Zeros have got a tendency to be a little bit flatter, to be honest,
1: if I'm honest with you.
2: You wonder why you crack them, but then I just watched you pour yourself a glass and you figure it out. Kenny's called on 131065. G'day, Ken. How you going?
3: How are you, mate?
2: You know, good, mate. Are you ready for your first can, Ken? Get on you, Ken. Here we go. First can.
4: That'd have to be a beer.
1: Yes, Kenny. It is, Kenny.
2: Yes, it is.
4: Yeah.
2: You sound like a beer drinker. You sound like a beer drinker, Kenny.
4: No.
1: You're not.
4: I just know the sounds of them.
1: Right, you'll be your bartender.
4: I'm more of a spirits drinker than a beer drinker, but yeah.
1: Spirits drink. All responsibly, of course. No doubt, Kenny. All right, here comes number two.
4: Cough drink.
2: Bad luck, Kenny.
1: Sorry, Ken.
2: I have to stick to the spirits responsibly.
1: Sorry, Kenny. God, we're nowhere, Australia. We're nowhere.
2: Reset. Let's go to a song. Let's go to a song. Reset.
1: All right.
2: Full reset, I reckon.
1: Okay.
2: Let's get it going on, you know. It just feels like the juju's right off.
1: Yeah,
2: you're cracking Coke Zero, so you can have one. I mean, we just need to all just reset.
1: I just reached left.
2: Just reset.
1: I don't even know what I'm grabbing.
2: Can you hear it? More of it up next.
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0: best kick-ons you've ever been to. Will and Woody keeping you up.
1: I'm going to say sexiest man in Australia, Daniel McPherson. He joins us in about 10 minutes' time. He's beautiful. He's done a great movie recently as well. It's called Beast. It's going to be on Stan. It's going to be in the cinemas. It looks awesome. He looks the best he's ever looked. But it's not just about his looks, guys. He's going to be in for a chat very, very shortly. Right now. Can you hear it? Can you hear it? Can you hear it? Paris, you want to hear your first can?
2: Yes, I do.
1: All right, here it comes, Paris.
2: Drink.
3: Oh, Paris!
1: Sorry for getting frustrated, Paris. As a nation, we're struggling right now. We're on the canvas.
4: Oh, is it?
1: Sorry, Paris. That was a beer. There was a beer.
2: I meant beer.
1: Yes.
4: Yeah, you meant beer. We know you did. But it's what you said out loud.
1: Yeah.
4: Anna has called on 131065. Has anyone got past one can today?
1: Yes. Yeah, we've got Ken. Ken got one.
4: But that's it.
1: That's it. We haven't got past two cans.
4: Anna, do you rate yourself as a player?
5: Yeah, guys, I can do this.
4: You played a bit. You're playing in your car most Fridays.
5: Yeah, I'm playing in the car.
4: All right, you know what's
5: up. I'm ready to go.
4: Because I'm happy to move on. Like, it's fine.
5: No, we're ready. All right, let's go.
4: All right, let's go. Anna, if you don't.
5: I think that was soft drink.
3: Here we go.
4: Nice, Anna.
3: Really good start.
4: Here we go.
3: Confident start.
4: Here we go. I'm not going to mention the record until we get to five.
5: Soft drink.
3: Here we go.
1: What do you do, Anna?
4: Bit of a player.
5: I'm just a student.
1: What do you study?
5: I do business and marketing.
1: How would you market the show, Anna? If you were given us as a case study, how would you market us?
5: I reckon you guys' current marketing technique's going really well.
1: There you go. Great answer. Well done.
4: Well, there's currently no marketing.
1: and it's saying, that's good. Right. Don't market.
4: I
1: mean,
4: it might be working for us. The underdog card. I like it.
1: Here we go.
5: Beer.
4: Yes, here Anna. Nice.
5: Oh, my God. Yes.
4: Nice.
3: Here we go.
4: Nice, Anna.
3: Here we go.
1: Let's just roll into the next one.
4: Yeah, can four.
5: Soft drink.
3: Here we go.
4: Yes, Anna, here we go.
5: Oh, my God.
4: Yeah, here we go. She is on.
1: Do you love a beer? Do you love a soft drink, Anna?
5: Cider.
4: Cider drinker.
1: Cider. Right. All right, let's go to can five.
5: Beer.
4: Oh, that was... That was definitely a soft drink. That really did sound like a soft drink, that one.
1: Falling down at five.
4: Bad luck, Anna.
1: Sorry, Anna.
4: Yeah, you played really well, mate. You can have a double pass to go and see Finding Emily. If you'd like to prefer the producers of Bridget Jones' Diary, comes Finding Emily in cinemas on Thursday. That's for your double pass. Thanks for playing,
5: awesome.
4: Anna. Nice to meet
5: you.
4: Good luck with the studies.
5: Thank you.
4: No worries at all. If we get marketing,
1: we'll reach out.
4: We might.
1: I will reach out.
4: Do we need a fresh set of cans in the studio? Feels like it.
1: Just had that moment. I think Tony needs them because Tony, am I reading correctly here that you think you can get at least 11?
6: Yeah. Last time I played this, I at least got 11.
1: All right.
6: And then you got stopped. Yeah.
1: That's lofty.
4: Oh, we stopped. Wow. There you go. So the fault is on us at 11.
1: All right, Tony. Let's see how we go. Here's cam one.
6: Oh, that was a beer.
4: Tony. It's all over,
1: you can't
4: Red Rover.
1: Come in here and say you're going to get 11 and then go out at one.
4: Hold the fresh cans.
6: You must have got me on that one.
4: Hold the fresh cans. No need. Tony's ended the game for the afternoon. We won't get any worse than that. Nice to meet you, Tone. Thanks for the laugh. You can have a $100 Fun Day Sweets voucher, mate. Thanks for the giggles.
6: Thank you,
4: mate. No worries, man. Have a great weekend. Daniel McPherson. I'm going to get 11. Daniel McPherson.
1: Oh, very sexy Daniel McPherson.
4: He's on the radio right up next on Will and Woody. Hope you're having a great Friday afternoon. You listen to Kiss.
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0: like those mates that just want to keep going. It's Will and Woody keeping you up.
1: Beast premieres on Stan on the 4th of June. We spoke to Amy Shark about this actually last time. Yes. She was in. Russell Crowe is going to be... He co-wrote this.
2: Mm-hmm.
1: He's producing it. He's an amazing filmmaker, Russell. And but most importantly, the star of the film joins us in the studio right now, Daniel McPherson on Will and Woody.
3: Good afternoon.
1: I think for the first time, Daniel McPherson on Will and Woody, I reckon.
3: I didn't know you guys existed that long ago.
2: That's our marketing needs to be fired immediately, obviously. Daniel doesn't know we exist. No. We've been doing this job for 8 years now.
1: Yeah.
3: No, man. Yeah. I've done lots over the years, but I've never sat here with you guys.
1: Well, it's great to have you.
3: This is our first time.
2: It's great to have you. We've had an interaction, though, actually, and I don't blame you for not remembering this, but it was before the Logies.
3: On the Gold Coast?
2: Gold Coast.
3: Yeah. I was up there with Warren, that's right.
2: Yes,
3: yeah.
2: And you were in the swimming pool. This is pre-Logies ceremony. You're in the swimming pool.
3: Yep.
2: That was like a lavish swimming pool within the establishment,
3: the complex.
2: And certain rooms weren't allowed in
3: Correct.
2: That swimming pool.
3: Yep.
2: So my card didn't work to get into the lavish swimming pool until a very attractive male in the pool got out of the pool and let me into the pool.
3: Oh,
2: and
3: really?
2: That was you.
3: Is that Tim Robards?
2: No. Right behind Tim was you.
3: That's so sweet. And how did I know that worked? Because my card didn't get into that pool. And we've just done the same thing. I remember exactly.
2: So you paid it forward.
3: No, here's another one. Wow. Nice to see you again.
2: Yeah, you too.
3: How was your swim?
2: Beautiful. Yeah. Beautiful. I felt very smug.
3: Yeah,
2: felt very smug after that.
1: Woody and I are on a bit of a mission right now involving someone who's worked on the film.
4: Woods. We're talking manifesting.
2: Angela.
5: Manifesting isn't about hoping and wishing. Manifesting is truly believing.
2: Run it down.
4: All right.
2: Lunch with
4: Russell
2: Crowe.
6: Sam Pang's back in the studio.
4: You can see up in the corner there on a piece of paper.
7: Lunch with Russell Crowe.
4: Yeah.
7: You want to have lunch with him?
4: Yeah. Love to.
7: Lunch with Russell Crowe would be awesome.
4: It'd be fun.
7: I'll serve. How's that?
2: You're in.
4: Amy Shark's entered the studio. I don't know if you know this, but we have a thing up here which says lunch with Russell because we wanted to get into manifesting.
8: Well, first, I think you spelled Russell wrong.
2: What?
4: Is that right?
2: Is it two L's?
8: Who's that handwriting?
2: Yeah, sweet. I've got doctor's handwriting.
8: You do, man.
3: I'm a big manifester.
2: Right, really?
3: Okay. I'm also a big reader.
4: Yeah.
3: And I think your handwriting's the problem.
1: Really?
3: Lunch with Russell Crowe is up here in the studio.
1: How long
3: has it been there?
1: 6 months now?
2: Yeah, coming up 6 months.
3: All right.
2: Okay.
3: How's it going?
2: Well, it hasn't happened yet. It's still up there because it hasn't happened. Did you share food with Russell while shooting this movie?
3: I've shared a lot of food with Russell over the years. Very first interaction with Russell was live on live television when I was hosting Dancing with the Stars.
1: Oh, right.
3: His then wife was on the show, Danielle. And then my second interaction was I nearly ran him over on his mountain bike on Melrose Avenue in Los Angeles driving to an audition.
1: No. Wow.
3: I actually tweeted, hey, nearly ran over at Russell Crowe on the way to an audition.
2: Wow.
3: Must be a good omen. And to his credit, he direct messaged me going, hey, man, I'm having an Oscars party on Sunday. Why don't you come past and whatever? So I went, that was how I met. So that was the beginning of our friendship. And I first got invited up to the farm. I had this indie film. It was my first kind of lead in an indie film about 2013. It was called Infini. I thought he must have heard about this indie film.
1: Yeah.
3: I went kind of method and I lived in the office space above the studio because my character was trapped on a space station.
2: Yeah.
3: And so he says, hey, mate, do you want to come up to the farm for dinner? So I'm like, yeah. So I get up the farm and we have a couple of beers and he doesn't mention the film. And then he shows me around the house and he still doesn't mention the film. And then we go and have dinner and it's his mum and his dad and Russell and I.
1: Whoa.
3: And he goes, Mum, Dad, this is Daniel. Mum, I know Dancing with the Stars is your favourite show. I want you to have dinner with the Dancing with the Stars. So, from humble beginnings,
1: what do we do if we're going to try and have lunch with him?
3: What did Amy Shark say?
2: She didn't give us much, Amy Shark.
1: Generally, people, when we speak to them about Russell, get the idea that we're kind of like freaks and then they won't give us much information. So,
2: are you getting that vibe at all?
3: He's like a father figure to a lot of us, a mentor
1: figure to a lot of us.
3: He really championed Amy, he's championed my career, George Burgess, who's in Beast as well. And he really comes on as a mentor figure. trigger for a lot of people, and sport and music as well, not just cinema. But when it comes to manifesting, I'm into it. Mm. But I would have it clear.
1: This isn't manifesting. Right. This is we've done this in the corner.
3: I would be like one a day, upping the commitment. Because there's a difference between like hoping.
1: Yes, and manifesting.
2: This is lazy. How can we start every single radio show with "We're going to have lunch with Russell Crowe" from this day forth? That's how we start a radio show.
1: We actually have a flail from the movie Gladiator here. You can see our shrine sort of building, Russell Shrine.
2: We bought that flail. How well do you know Gladiator?
3: You're pretty well.
1: was it
3: the main flail or was it an extras flail?
2: It's an extras flail. It's the scene where he first fights as a gladiator. Yeah. And there's that guy at the front. He swings that exact thing.
1: Yeah, we got it from the
3: Now that's paid, actually really cool. Paid,
1: thank you.
3: How much did you pay for that?
2: $8,000.
1: The movie Beast premieres on Stan on the 4th of June. If you haven't heard about it, you should have heard about it because it looks incredible.
2: Yeah.
1: And we're going to be talking to the star, Daniel McPherson, right up next, all about it on Willow.
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0: 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It's Will and Woody keeping you up.
1: Daniel McPherson is in the studio. The first time. We're thrilled to have him in here. He's got a brand new movie. It's called Beast, which premieres on Stan on the 4th of June, mate. So this is really just to break it down to everyone. I don't want to try and give away too much, but we're talking, it's an MMA movie. Your brother gets in trouble. You get into the cage to go. Let's talk about the thing which I think Woody and I most want to talk to you about. You look amazing.
2: Thank you.
1: How old are you now, if I'm asking?
2: I turned 46 on Anzac Day.
1: Okay, so I know you're big into your triathlons as well.
2: Yeah.
1: I imagine you've never put on as much size or been as ripped as this.
2: Not much motivates like knowing you're going to be the lead in a fight film and you have to go up to Thailand and shoot live in front of 10,000 people and it's going to be in 4K HD for the rest of your life and the rest of existence.
3: That's how people will remember.
1: It's true. Well, the whole movie is this. I was watching the trailer before, the shots. Yeah. Like, it's just you with your shirt off fighting people the whole time. Yeah. What?
2: There is a lot of, like, character and nuance.
1: Of course. Sex sells, mate. What did you have to do to get into this sort of shape?
2: I actually trained for 3 years. And with Russell's schedule and with the financing and it's an independent film and all this sort of stuff, for whatever reason, was on again, off again for a long time. But the first time I started training for the movie, I lost like 6 or 7 kilos in a month.
1: Oh.
2: But because I'd never come from a fight background and I was doing this high intensity skipping and boxing and all that sort of stuff, over half of that weight was muscle. Yeah. And so I was just getting too skinny. So by the time, second or third time around, I'd worked out how to do it. And that was just protein, loads of weights, lots of high intensity stuff. I was doing 4 hours of jiu-jitsu, of boxing, of kickboxing and stuff a day. I was training around that as well.
4: Did you fight anyone during this time?
2: I took myself up to Thailand actually, up to fight camp in Thailand a couple of times. And I was jumping in like pro MMA
1: actually
2: sparring,
1: fighting
2: pro
1: you're
2: MMA sparring,
1: shut up
2: sparring
4: how,
2: classes.
4: So how'd you go? So obviously you
2: got
4: fit.
2: Choked out within an inch
1: really,
2: of my life
1: really
2: about 15 seconds by a professional and these guys are screaming. I don't know if you've ever been locked in a cage with a professional fighter or a bunch of professional fighters, but these are guys are
1: they're
2: from
1: animals,
2: a different cloth,
1: they're
2: you know
1: animals,
2: these guys
1: they?
2: Are
1: they love
2: but,
1: it.
2: But as soon as
1: beautiful
2: they
1: outside
2: I was,
1: the ring
2: but as soon as they learned that I was training for a film and I was representing their industry and representing their life, they're all like fantastic. So I would start fighting these guys or sparring these guys. I'd end up on the ground. They're about to kind of rear naked choke me out. I'd be like, hey, man, just could you tell me, like, how would you get out of this? I'd be like, oh, so what I do is thanks. Okay. So
1: you're
2: we'll stand
1: in the ring.
2: Up, shall we?
1: That's great.
2: A lot of these guys have gone on to make their pro debuts in one championship up in Thailand or under UFC contracts. So, I wanted to throw myself into it. Like, you can't fake. Like, everyone can watch MMA 24/7, the palm of their hand. Everyone will know from the moment 100%. I throw a punch on that screen whether this is going to be a decent movie or not, or whether we're going to follow the story. So,
4: I think people get over like CGI. We're seeing so much CGI and stuff now. You can kind of pick up on it now.
2: Totally.
4: When you see guys really fighting, it brings you into the movie.
2: And not only that, so I had Bren Foster, who's a who multiple world champion taekwondo, multiple 4 or 5 black belts in different martial arts. He came in and choreographed and fought with me. He played Xavier, my nemesis in the film. But we also didn't have the time or the budget to swap in and out stunt doubles. We had 5 days in the octagon in Thailand and the fourth day was in front of 10,000 people
1: this
2: at the
1: stadium.
2: One championship in the stadium in Bangkok between the real world title fights. So we just had to do it ourselves. Like, I did it all. We had to do it all. We didn't have the time. So we're doing these big, long fight choreography flows of jiu-jitsu and kicking and flurries of taekwondo. And it was epic. And so we set out initially to go, let's make it the most intense, the most authentic, and the most incredible looking, entertaining MMA that we've seen on cinema before.
1: Wow.
2: So
4: awesome. Cool.
2: So we'll see. Yeah.
4: Do you reckon you could tap me out now? Do you have the ability?
1: The way that
4: he just
1: looked you up and down you're a piece of meat.
4: Do you have the ability to put me in a hole that'd make me tap?
2: Yeah.
4: How quickly could you get me to tap?
2: Either that or you'd probably just go to sleep. Like, yeah.
4: Let's go.
1: Would you do it?
2: Because I'm not a professional. Like, I don't.
1: Oh, here we go. Wait a sec. Wait a sec.
5: You get in through on the net, and then you kind of go like down.
4: But I don't want to ruin
5: your neck. But
4: and then I go.
5: I go.
4: Yeah, I go. And And that, I could, you squeezed for like half, and I was like, oh, there's my lunch. My lunch just flicking.
6: Yeah. Oh, wow, you win. No,
4: I was like, what?
2: That's it.
4: And I could feel you, it's like you just tensed once, and like, that's what it'd feel like.
2: Yeah. And so I'll never forget.
6: You were going down. I saw the lights go out. I saw it happen because you had so much bravado. You moved so quickly. You're on the way down.
4: Oh, yeah. Well, you're legit. That is.
2: One minute he's letting me into the swimming pool. The next minute he's putting me to sleep. Yeah. I thought you were a nice guy. What happened to you?
6: Oh, man, that was great to watch.
4: I'm fine, totally fine.
2: You're sweating a little bit.
4: Come and get some water.
6: Yeah. Beast premieres, Stan, 4th of June. Everyone can watch it.
2: Thank you.
6: Congratulations, man.
2: Thank you.
6: Huge.
2: Just who paid the $8,000?
4: It was a business expense. Do you reckon that's a tax deduction?
2: Tax deductible, yeah.
6: It's really Woody. Thanks, Daniel.
2: Cheers, guys.
6: Bye.
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0: Will and Woody, you're either up early, up late. Either way, we're here. This is just some good gear.
1: You're probably wondering to yourself, like, do I go to bed now? Like, if I go to sleep now, I'm probably still getting 4 to 5. Or hours of sleep, that is. Mm. Or do we just enjoy our best bits and just, I mean, enjoy a beautiful sunrise? We're with you until the sunrise. We're there with you half the way. And then, you know, from that point on, it's all uphill, baby. You'll get there.
0: Yeah. I don't know if I've ever, like, if a radio show has ever made me, like, skip sleep.
1: Well, let me tell you.
0: You know what I mean? Like, no, this would have to be scintillating.
1: And it is.
0: Is it?
1: Mm-hmm.
0: I haven't checked the edits.
1: I don't know what we're doing, but I know that it's scintillating. Okay. It's you and me.
0: It's Will and Woody.
1: Get to the sunrise, baby.
0: Will and Woody.

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0: It's Will and Woody keeping you up.
1: If you've been tuning in over the last few weeks, I'm sure you've heard bits and bobs of what the swap meet has been and what it was. A big shout out to the beautiful people at Glowbird. Swap the deal, keep the good energy with Glowbird. But basically, they said, guys, if you could swap from something really small to something really great on the radio, we reckon that'd be great for 3 weeks. And they've beautifully sponsored the bit for us. If you missed the journey, it ended in the best swap meet we've ever done. We've had about four of these.
2: Mm-hmm.
1: I'm actually not going to spoil what we got to a couple of nights ago, but just have a listen to this and you can hear the full thing.
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4: This time we're swapping from book to bling, attempting to trade Paris's old psychology textbook all the way up to a shiny new engagement ring.
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3: 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First we traded the textbook for a musical picture frame.
6: Michael, we're gonna take the frame. We're taking the frame.
4: You're now the happy owner of Abnormal Psychology, the book.
7: Awesome. I'm excited. Thank you.
3: And then tried it for
5: a 2015 MacBook Pro. 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It's a bit old, but it's fully functional.
1: 2015, that's 11 years old.
4: Joy, we're taking the laptop, my friend.
5: Amazing.
4: No worries at all. I think it's a great trade.
8: That might have been a backward step.
3: And
1: then upgraded to a vintage film camera.
4: We're going the camera, Sam. We're going the camera. Sam, what did you pay for the camera in 1985?
9: About $200-$300 for it.
4: That's a good buy.
3: And
5: got a couple of signed Taylor Swift CDs.
3: Here we go.
5: Two of them are from The Life of a Showgirl, and one of them is from the Tortured Poets collection.
4: Yvonne, what do you want to give us for the signed Taylor Swift CDs?
10: I've got this amazing snake, like it's a real python.
3: Cool.
10: And it's climbing up a real tree branch. 20 years ago, it was about $800, closer to $1,000.
1: Gee whiz.
4: That's worth $5,000 now.
1: Yvonne, we'll take the snake.
11: You're not taking it home, mate.
4: Just saying, I'll keep it warm. And then suddenly, what do you want to give it?

0: David?
1: I want to trade you some scratchies that I was told to buy from a psychic that I've seen at a market last week.
0: Whoa, unscratched, David?
1: They're unscratched, yeah.
2: I think I know which one I want. I think you know which one we want.
0: Should we say it at the same time?
2: Yeah, yeah.
0: Okay,
2: yeah,
0: three, two, one, scratchies.
3: Yes!
0: Okay. Hey, David, we want the scratchies, mate.
1: Yes, sweet
0: ass. You've got a snake.
4: Do we scratch the scratchies?
0: Or do we leave them unscratched?
4: We're effectively saying who wants a piece of paper.
2: What would you like to offer for the psychic-endorsed scratchies?
5: I've got a signed limited edition by Michael Goddard. It's actually from Las Vegas.
6: Viva Las Vegas.
5: Probably worth $3,000-$4,000 at least.
0: Lee, you've just got yourself a handful of scratchies, my friend.
3: A limited edition print by artist Michael Goddard.
4: Yeah, I don't know who that is.
0: But we swap that for, drumroll please,
3: a diamond ring.
4: Unfortunately, though, it wasn't really the kind of ring Paris was looking for.
7: A big oval diamond. Yeah.
4: Great.
0: It's good to know.
8: So now we have to think outside the box or
4: the packet. Woody almost traded our ring for a potato chip that looked like a bird.
5: I pulled out a chip and it is in the shape of a bird. It's like Michelangelo etched it out himself.
8: I think deal. Because if it looks phenomenally like a bird, there are people that will want this. This is rare.
2: Reading a text here saying, you guys have plenty of time. Get more caller. Chip, no.
3: Now, just traded a lesser diamond ring for $9,000 worth of new outdoor pavers woods.
0: So trade with us.
4: If your engagement fell through and you want to renovate your yard.
0: Eliza, you have just informed us that you're keen on the tiles and pavers.
5: Yeah.
0: And you are offering us, we've just seen a photo of this, an engagement ring.
5: Yeah.
0: Not.
5: I think it's a good deal.
0: But the relationship has broken down. And again, I'm really sorry to hear that. It must be hard because we're obviously talking very giddy and excited. Obviously, sorry about the breakdown of the relationship there, Eliza.
2: Yeah.
5: Okay, I rang you. It's all good.
2: That is true. At the end of the day, you did call us.
0: Eliza, we'll make a trade, Eliza.
2: Anywhere from $10,000 to
0: $35,000. Paris's partner,
4: who's also named Paris.
9: You've done it. This is unbelievable. Wow.
3: Well done, everyone. Well done, round of applause. Wow, what 3 weeks of trading. We could have a $30,000 exchange. From a psychology textbook.
0: We're freaks of this.
3: From a psychology textbook.
0: I know, mate.
3: What it was.
0: Unbelievable. What a journey.
10: Awesome. Perfectly timed package. Great duration.
0: That's great.
10: Great swap meet.
0: Mark the man, Daniel. Mark the man, Daniel. That's just a great journey.
10: Unbelievable. Knows his times.
0: I still think we should have taken the chip that was shaped like a bird, but look, I'm going to put it down.
10: I mean, given where we ended up, I think would probably be the time to apologise and say you were wrong because we got to a great spot.
0: No, you said we got a $10,000 engagement ring. I think if we took the chip shaped like a bird, we could have had a $100,000 ring. Anyway, I do one other thing I want to mention because right up next, we are going to play you some audio of Paris proposing live on our radio show. Yes, that was an amazing
10: beautiful moment.
0: But Annalise, you've just informed me that the scratchy that we traded for in the middle of this entire thing, we traded it unscratched.
11: Yes.
0: Lee's going to be coming in on Monday to scratch the scratchy.
2: Wow, great.
0: That could be $150,000 right there. So I don't know what happens there legally. But
2: I'd say she takes the money.
11: Yeah, I'd say that too.
0: And then gives us a gift on the way out. That's just all I'm saying.
2: I think so. I don't know. I mean, if I was Dave from Queensland, I'd be lodging a claim, but I'm not going to encourage it.
0: I think we can all lodge claims.
2: I'm not going to encourage it.
0: We can all walk away with
2: it.
0: We can all walk away with a bit of coin.
2: I'm not going to encourage it.
0: Anyway, let's go to a song. Up next, we'll play you the live proposal that happened on yesterday's show.
10: You can see it all on the socials, by the way. Sexy Das has made his one video for the year and he put all the swap together. Yes. So you can go to Will and Woody Instagram or TikTok.
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10: Where all of them are. Go check it out. Go and check it out.
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0: good happens after midnight, except these two. It's Will and Woody, keeping you up.
1: For 3 weeks, we've been trying to trade to a $10,000 diamond engagement ring in the swap meet.
0: Will and Woody's swap meet. 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
1: Spoiler alert. We got there.
2: Bloody
1: and, and for everyone that just heard the 9.5 minute package, then you, if you missed it, get it on the podcast, Will and Woody, or head along to the socials, Instagram, TikTok, Will and Woody. Sexy Darcy has put up a great video of all the different swaps we made across 3 weeks. Thank you. 13 or 14 trades to the beautiful people that called us over the last few weeks, Woods. But Paris asked for a $10,000 diamond engagement ring. She started with her textbook, her old uni psychology textbook, and we bloody did it. The absolute cherry on the cake. I was able to put it down then, but then Annalise said that coming up in listener tracking, a lot of people were reaching out, weren't they, AB?
3: Yep. They wanted to hear the proposal.
2: Proposal live on radio. Of course we had to do it. Let's get some tears. Let's get some emotion. Let's get some chills. So yesterday's show, pretty much the entire thing was just following these two and getting a live proposal on air. So it all kicked off. They were having a drink together, Paris and Paris. Paris man came up with an excuse to go to the toilets. We accosted him. We met him in the... We didn't accost him. We hugged him.
1: We met him in the toilets.
2: We hugged him for the first time.
1: We hugged him.
2: Showed him the ring for the first time and we had a chat about how he was feeling.
4: Have you thought about what you're going to say?
5: I have. I've practiced it. Hopefully I can get it out.
4: Okay. Do you want to see the ring, Paris man?
5: Sure.
4: Okay.
6: Do you want to see it?
5: Yeah.
4: Show him the ring, Will.
5: Oh, wow. That's incredible, guys. Yeah, she's going to lose it.
4: Yeah, well, hopefully she won't lose it. Let's not lose it.
5: There you go.
4: I've worked very hard for that.
2: Beautiful, beautiful moment.
1: Honestly, the music.
2: Grab your... Mate, just lean in. Grab your tissues. Grab your tissues. Shed a tear. Because I tell you what, Paris man's words during the proposal when he got down on one knee, he exceeded my expectations. I didn't think he was such a romantic.
1: Really?
2: If you did miss it, this was the moment. So they went to a lift together. Where does this kick off, Tommy? When the lift opens. I went to a lift. It opened up.
1: Up to a rooftop.
2: Rooftop, white carpet, flowers, candles, a prairie. What's the thing at the end? A dais? A dais? Anyway, big laugh out of flowers. Here's the moment.
4: All right, here we go. They're getting in the elevator now and they're about to come up.
6: Oh, it's coming. It's moving.
4: Here we go.
6: 30 seconds away, Australia, from my
4: flight. I'd say 10 seconds. 10 seconds away.
6: Oh, my God. It's
4: where? Here we go. Three, two, one. Elevator doors open. They're walking out. They're walking down the white carpet now. Wow, Paris can't get the smile off her face. God, you can hear how nervous she is. She looks great. Looks amazing. Paris man looks very nervous. What's he gonna say?
5: Weren't expecting us, were you? No doubt these past 2 weeks could only be more described as surreal, and that may even be more of an understatement than it is. I feel incredibly excited and blessed to be here with you right now. I would be honoured to be your husband and you my wife.
4: Oh, wow, we've got tears. He's on my knee. He's on my knee.
6: He's got the ring.
4: He's doing it.
5: Paris, will you marry me?
3: Yes!
4: Oh, you make us.
3: It's beyond what I expected.
4: Oh, wow.
2: Champagne showers.
1: Beautiful.
2: It's just awesome.
1: Stunning.
2: What a
1: absolutely
2: celebration.
1: Good. Oh, honestly, give me a bucket. But if I have to hear this bloody music again. It was actually a really nice moment.
2: Need
1: and we're overdoing it with this.
2: Do you want the tissues?
1: No, it was lovely. If you want to go and see the proposal, it was actually a really nice moment. Instagram, TikTok, Will and Woody is the place to go and check it out. Actually quite like this. This is lovely.
2: And if you're listening, Paris's...
1: Beautiful instrument, the cello.
2: It's a lovely instrument, the cello. Yeah, if you're listening, Paris's, I hope you're having a great day after a proposal. It's always a great buzz the day after.
1: Yes. What did you do the day after?
2: Proposal.
1: No one cares. Check it out, Instagram, TikTok, Will and Woody, if you want to see the video. What a great bit. It's been awesome. The swap meet, swap the deal, keep the good energy with Glowbird. Hope you're having a great drive home. It's Will and Woody.
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0: cons you've ever been to. 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
1: Woods, mental health is obviously something that's been a big part of this show for a long time for those of you that have been on the journey with us. We're doing something really wonderful in that vein with the push-up challenge this year.
2: Will and Woody, push up, Australia. 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
1: A really cool idea, this one, Woods. People have registered at willandwoody.com and basically we've asked them to tell us how much they love or what they'd love to say to a man in their life. It probably doesn't hear that all that often. And the reason it is men, obviously, is that this is, you know, obviously a huge issue that suicide is the number one killer of men under the age of 60. And I think a big part of that is people not telling the men that they love them, that they want to be vulnerable around them.
3: Because men don't receive it that well.
1: No.
3: We don't really want to hear it because as blokes, we don't want to get too emotional. Our hearts feel weird.
1: Yes.
3: Anyway, we're setting a really nice little trap here in a way.
1: Yeah.
3: So Mandy is about to say how much she loves her son, Storm.
1: Yes.
3: What she doesn't know is that Storm is actually on the line and is going to be able to hear the entire thing. So let's go to Mandy. Hey, Mandy.
4: Hey, how are you?
3: Good, thanks. You want to shout out someone, Mandy?
4: Yes, to my son, Storm.
3: Okay, what do you want to say about Storm?
4: I just want to say that he's such an awesome son, never gives me trouble. We always have so much fun. We power walk together. And we love going. Yep.
1: Love that.
4: We also love shopping for Swarovski together.
3: Yeah. Swarovski, the diamonds.
4: Yeah. It's just like, you know, like you can buy Shrek, Swarovski, just all cool stuff like that.
3: Oh, right. Yep. I've got the wrong thing.
4: And our favourite thing together is we love going junk hunting, you know, when they have the council stuff.
1: Oh, yeah,
4: out.
1: The Verge collection.
3: Oh, the best.
1: Yeah,
4: yeah, hard rubbish. So much fun.
1: Yes.
4: Yeah.
3: What do you love about Storm, Mandy? What do you love most about him?
4: He's just loyal and he's always giving to everyone else.
1: Yeah.
4: And he's got a beautiful, kind heart.
1: Is there a moment in your life where you felt most proud of Storm?
4: When he finished high school, when he got his first full-time job, I was so proud of him. Oh. And he saved for his own car and bought his own car as well.
3: What does Storm want to do?
4: I think he'd really like to travel if he had the money.
1: Yeah,
4: love to travel.
1: So you don't say this to him?
4: No, you never do, but I don't think.
1: No, it's so true.
4: You'll get a big head.
3: Well, that head might be already getting big, Mandy, because Storm has just listened to that entire thing and he's on the line.
5: That's right.
3: How'd that make you feel, Storm?
5: Oh, like a great son. Love my mum very much.
3: Oh. That's very sweet. What do you love most about your mum, Storm?
5: Oh, she's the best. We always go on the walks, like she said, and she made me love chocolate and love going on great adventures, and she's the best mum ever and anyone could ever ask for.
1: Oh, that's really sweet.
3: Do you think it was a little bit of a stitch-up, though, when she did reveal to the nation that you do go power walking with your mum every morning?
5: Yeah, no, that's all right. Usually everyone sees us, so
3: it's all right. Of course, it's all right, mate. It's a great thing to do.
1: Hey, Storm, Mandy brought up that you're keen to go on a holiday. So we've heard that, and we're going to throw you over to the producers now, and they're going to organise something to help you out there.
5: Oh, really? Thanks so much.
1: No worries at all, guys. Lovely to hear from you. Good on you, Mandy.
4: Thank you so much. You have a awesome day.
1: You too, mate. See you, Storm. Nice to meet you.
5: See ya.
1: Hope this is inspiring some people, this segment, to go and tell a guy in their life that they love him.
3: Call him now. Call him now.
1: Yes, absolutely. And join the push-up challenge to push for better mental health this June.
0: You know the saying, where there's a Will, there's a Woody. Hang on, I don't think I got that quite right. Will and Woody driving you home. Only on Magic.
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2: Woods, you want to bring up some X-rated gear from the Wiggles?
3: Yes, and it could only be at this time, 5:40 on a Friday. This is pretty classic Friday 5:40 gear because the Wiggles have brought out an X-rated song. It's the pivot that no one saw coming. We know them from these classics, obviously. Clean.
4: Clean.
3: Fun. About a car. They're travelling far. They're travelling near. They're doing toot toots.
5: Fruit salad.
3: They're talking about fruit.
5: Yummy, yummy.
2: Could be naughty fruit salad. Could be a euphemism.
3: Okay, now I think that's too much of a stretch. I do. I think that's too much of a stretch to say that's a euphemism.
2: Mashed banana.
3: But yeah, I still think it's too much of a stretch.
2: That doesn't make any sense.
3: It's too much of a stretch to say that that is naughty. However,
2: yeah,
3: this morning in the car, my daughter has a Yoto, which is like a small music playing device, and you put little cards in it.
2: Is this a sponsored bit?
3: No, it's not a sponsored bit, but it's a great product. And if they want to collaborate,
2: I just want to remind you that.
3: No, I'm not being paid for this at all.
2: No,
3: we bought it. We've bought it, which angers me. But if they would like to collaborate in future, I'm interested.
2: Yeah.
3: As always. Anyway, so we've got the Yoto in the bag and she puts little cards in there and it plays songs, right? Yep. We're driving to the tip. That was the activity this morning. We're going to the tip together.
2: Love that.
3: What I heard come out of the Yoto this morning almost made me run my car off the road. I couldn't bloody believe it. The pivot to naughty gear from the Wiggles. I mean, I'm for it, but I wasn't happy with my daughter hearing it.
2: What is it?
3: Mate, I'm just going to have to play the song for you. Make sure you've got no water or anything in your mouth because you'll spit it out. The first line really gets you. Okay, here is the Wiggles' new song.
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1: Hey, my name is Paris. Will and Woody just traded my old psychology textbook all the way up to a diamond ring with their swap mate. And now I'm engaged! 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
0: 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Weather Watch.
1: On the west coast, a partly cloudy one today with a very high chance of showers west of Ceduna and a medium chance elsewhere, and the chance of a thunderstorm west of Ceduna this evening, with some northwest to northeasterly winds 20 to 30 kilometres per hour, tending northwest to southwesterly 15 to 25 kilometres per hour later on this evening, with top temperatures in Elliston at 21 and Woodna with a top of 20. On the eastern air peninsula, a partly cloudy one with a medium chance of showers most likely tonight, with some northerly winds 15 to 25 kilometres per hour becoming light this evening, with top temperatures in Cleve 19 and Kimber with a top of 18. On the lower air peninsula, a partly cloudy one with a medium chance of showers most likely tonight, with some northerly winds 15 to 25 kilometres per hour becoming light this evening, then becoming northerly 15 to 20 kilometres per hour later on this evening. Top temperatures in Coffin Bay 21, Cummins top of 20, and Port Lincoln also with a top today of 20.
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0: 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Weather Watch.
6: On the West Coast, a partly cloudy one today with a very high chance of showers west of Ceduna and a medium chance elsewhere, and the chance of a thunderstorm west of Ceduna this evening, with some northwest to northeasterly winds 20 to 30 kilometres per hour, tending northwest to southwesterly 15 to 25 kilometres per hour later on this evening, with top temperatures in Elliston at 21 and Woodner with a top of 20. On the eastern Eyre Peninsula, a partly cloudy one with a medium chance of showers most likely tonight, with some northerly winds 15 to 25 kilometres per hour becoming light this evening, with top temperatures in Cleve 19 and Kimber with a top of 18. On the lower Eyre Peninsula, a partly cloudy one with a medium chance of showers most likely tonight, with some northerly winds 15 to 25 kilometres per hour becoming light this evening, then becoming northerly 15 to 20 kilometres per hour later on this evening. Top temperatures in Coffin Bay 21, Cummins top of 20, and Port Lincoln also with a top today of 20.
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11: Morning, Alana McIntyre here with the latest. Virginia Giuffre's family say they have hope as former Prince Andrew is investigated by police in the UK, a development triggered by the release of US Department of Justice files related to Jeffrey Epstein. Her sister-in-law, Amanda Roberts, has told Sky the investigation gives them hope.
12: We understand what it takes to come forward, the bravery, the courage, but I would also say that the world is listening in a way that it wasn't listening before.
11: Andrew Mountbatten Windsor has always strongly denied the allegations. The US Secretary of State says Donald Trump is disappointed NATO allies refuse to become more actively involved in its fight against Iran. Marco Rubio has spoken to foreign ministers ahead of a summit of the alliance to be held in July. President Donald Trump says America is sending an extra 5,000 personnel to Poland. Three people have died following a head-on crash in Sydney South early this morning. A crime scene's been set up in San Suzy where two vehicles crashed, one landing on its roof around midnight. The Liberal Party is set to target the regional areas of Victoria ahead of the state election, and research out today shows about 35% of small businesses have experienced a cyber attack and 60% still don't have a cyber response plan.
0: Sharky Sports Bar, your front row seat to live sport.
11: In AFL, Frio has recorded a 10th straight win, defeating the Saints by 30 points at Optus Stadium. St Kilda coach Ross Lyon admits things started to get away from them.
5: I thought we sort of really competed in there, the centre square bounce and around the ground. They got down a little bit in their attacking mid-subs in the last quarter, but it was really just our ball movement out of the back half. They really stifled, and all credit to them.
11: Meantime, the Tigers had an 18-point win over the Bombers. Essendon skipper Andy McGrath was put in an ambulance with a suspected broken jaw. Archie may have broken his ribs.
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15: On the west coast, a partly cloudy one today with a very high chance of showers west of Ceduna and a medium chance elsewhere, and the chance of a thunderstorm west of Ceduna this evening, with some northwest to northeasterly winds 20 to 30 kilometres per hour, tending northwest to southwesterly 15 to 25 kilometres per hour later on this evening, with top temperatures in Elliston at 21 and Woodna with a top of 20. On the eastern air peninsula, a partly cloudy one with a medium chance of showers most likely tonight, with some northerly winds 15 to 25 kilometres per hour becoming light this evening, with top temperatures in Cleve 19 and Kimber with a top of 18. On the lower air peninsula, a partly cloudy one with a medium chance of showers most likely tonight, with some northerly winds 15 to 25 kilometres per hour becoming light this evening, then becoming northerly 15 to 20 kilometres per hour later on this evening. Top temperatures in Coffin Bay 21, Cummins top of 20, and Port Lincoln also with a top today of 20.
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1: The Port Lincoln Council has opened applications for this year's Sport and Recreation Grants. Port Lincoln residents only have two more days to have their say on how volunteering is supported and managed in our city. And upgrade works have begun on the Civic Park Playground in Whyalla.
0: With a journalist based right here in Port Lincoln, we can deliver local stories from local voices that you simply can't get anywhere else.
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4: We put a lot into the state's economy and we need that investment back.
0: Part of the community for 25 years and still the Eyre Peninsula's leaders in local.
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14: Good morning, Alana McIntyre here with the latest. A deadly start to the weekend along the East Coast. Three people have died in a head-on crash in Sydney South. Crews were called to San Susie, where one vehicle had landed on its roof around midnight and a crime scene has been established there. Meantime, a baby and a young woman have died south of Port Douglas in Queensland following a three-car collision on the Captain Cook Highway. Another woman in her 20s has critical injuries. Europeans are scratching their heads after Donald Trump announced plans to boost the number of troops in Poland just weeks after the Pentagon said it would be cutting them. US Secretary of State Marco Rubio says reviewing military deployments is nothing new.
15: Obviously, the United States continues to have global commitments that it needs to meet in terms of our force deployment, and that constantly requires us to re-examine where we put troops.
14: Donald Trump has linked the move to his good relationship with the Polish president. Family members of the late Virginia Giuffre say the fact that police are investigating Andrew Mountbatten Windsor over allegations of sexual misconduct gives them hope. Former Prince Andrew strongly denies any wrongdoing. Following a series of raids across Melbourne's east, seven people are now facing serious drugs charges over their alleged involvement in a meth trafficking syndicate. And Mick Jagger may be 82, but he's still making noise. Police have been forced to shut down his party on a tiny Italian island after receiving noise complaints.
0: Ampol Hallett Place. Best takeaway curries in town. Phone orders and takeaway.
14: Bomber skipper Andy McGrath was sent to hospital in an ambulance from the G, suffering a suspected broken jaw. Jai Caldwell played on even with an ankle injury. Essendon coach Brad Scott says it's hard to talk about the positives as they fall to bottom place after being defeated by the Tigers by 18 points.
6: Archer May's off to hospital with ribs. Yeah, I mean, we're not shying away from the challenges we've got in front of us.
14: And Fremantle defeated St Kilda by 30 points.
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17: Duano Bay. Next, the low tide at 8.48 this morning, 0.71 of a metre. Next high this evening at 5.42, 1.55 metres. Tummy Bay now. Next low tide at 18 past 8 this morning, 0.72 of a metre. Next high this evening at 16 past 5, 1.55 metres. Franklin Harbour now, next low tide at 9.47 this morning, 0.64 of a metre. Next high tonight at 6.55, 1.77 metres. Streaky Bay now, next low tide at 2 past 9 this morning, 0.88 of a metre. Next high this afternoon at 26 past 3, 1.7 metres. Coffin Bay now, next low tide at 16 past 9 this morning, 0.41 of a metre. Next high this evening at 5.24, 1.05 metres. Sheringa Beach now, next low tide at 4 past 8 this morning, 0.44 of a metre. Next high this afternoon at 20 past 3, 1.11 metres. Finally in Port Lincoln, next low tide at 8.32 this morning, 0.62 of a metre. Next high this afternoon at 4.43, 1.36 metres.
0: 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Weather Watch.
17: On the west coast, a partly cloudy one today with a very high chance of showers west of Ceduna and a medium chance elsewhere, and the chance of a thunderstorm west of Ceduna this evening with some northwest to northeasterly winds 20 to 30 kilometres per hour, tending northwest to southwesterly 15 to 25 kilometres per hour later on this evening, with top temperatures in Elliston at 21 and Woodna with a top of 20. On the eastern air peninsula, a partly cloudy one with a medium chance of showers most likely tonight, with some northerly winds 15 to 25 kilometres per hour becoming light this evening, with top temperatures in Cleve 19 and Kimber with a top of 18. On the lower air peninsula, a partly cloudy one with a medium chance of showers most likely tonight, with some northerly winds 15 to 25 kilometres per hour becoming light this evening, then becoming northerly 15 to 20 kilometres per hour later on this evening. Top temperatures in Coffin Bay 21, Cummins top of 20, and Port Lincoln also with a top today of 20.
0: There's only two people we could find that agreed to work on the weekend for free. You know the old saying, you get what you're paid for. So please enjoy Gately and Emily J.
18: Okay,
19: hello.
18: Going to tell you today how you can get caught cheating using AI. So don't do this. And I know a lot of people are doing it. Mm. And they're doing it because it's cheap and free and helpful. But don't let your partner see.
19: Well, just don't cheat.
18: Yeah, that's probably... that's actually it.
19: But if you are, don't get caught about it. Yeah.
18: Or just admit to it and sort yourself out.
19: Yeah, that's right. Why put someone else through the pain when you can be just honest?
18: That's right.
19: I want to talk about a guy that actually talks fluent owl, Tawny Owl, woo-hoo. And he's logged it for about 8 months.
18: Yeah, I can't wait to find out who. And we're going to unpack Eurovision because this time last week we're all outraged that Delta didn't win.
19: It's coming up. Kaylee and Emily J.
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0: and Emily Jade. Hi, you. You look great today. Because you're listening to us. We give you a glow. What do you got for us, Gailey?
1: Now, this is a great story. It was actually from the 90s, and I found it the other day. And it was in a place over in the UK, Devon Village. And this guy, Neil Simmons, he's 41, he got a connection with a tawny owl. Aww. And every morning he would go out and start communicating with this owl with Woo-hoo. Some hoots over the fence and in the evening whenever he got a chance. But then after a while it was happening so regularly that he got a logbook and he started logging the different types of hoots and this... just really felt connected. He started looking it up, going to the library, reading the books and getting right into it. And then it went for about eight or 9 months nonstop and he was logging the book and everything. And at one stage his wife, because she sort of laughed to herself about, he's mm-hmm. hooting over the fence, do they ever hear him sort of thing, and joked with the other wife and said, he's got a logbook and everything. And then the other wife said, you're kidding me. And she said, what? She said, my husband's being hooting to the tawny owl over your side of the fence. So the two blokes for 8 months have been talking fluent owl to each other over the fence, and there's no owl to be seen.
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0: G'day there, it's Gayley and Emily Jade.
1: Well, here's a new way to catch cheaters, and we talk about a bit of this in our show, you know, text messages, you might, you know,
0: intercept phones,
1: all that kind of stuff. I saw someone talking the other day about a lady looking at her scales and realised that, you know how scales, smart scales now?
0: Yes.
1: Register who's standing on them.
0: No.
1: And that, and she was like, who's this number that keeps standing on my scales? And it was her hubby's little side piece.
0: No way.
1: Coming and weighing herself.
0: She was weighing herself.
1: Yeah,
0: in the,
1: yeah.
0: That is all time.
1: All
0: That's
1: time.
0: Better than the story you're going
1: to
0: give me.
1: It actually is. But anyway, that one just came to mind. But this one was using AI. Now, everyone's talking about the rise of AI and everything.
0: Yes.
1: And this story was a woman was doing some work on her computer. Her partner was having a little snooze on the couch next to her and her computer ran out of battery. And you know when you're just too lazy to get up and go charge it, and she just had a few more things to do. So she picked up her partner's laptop and opened it up and, you know, got in and was ready to finish what she was doing. But then, you know, went into ChatGPT, as a lot of us do, and just saw something in the chat. Now, I know you don't use ChatGPT, Gayley, but...
0: No.
1: When you open it up, you can have files, you know, you might be working on something. So it's just like a normal system. You can have named files or previous chats. And she noticed a chat and a file about him being in love with her. And she went all the way to the top of the chat. And the first question he'd asked was, what do I do if I'm not attracted to my partner anymore?
0: Oh, how heartbreaking for her to read that.
1: Yeah. And then she went through and kept reading. And it, as it unfolded, as they were having this AI therapy session, it was revealed that he was in love with somebody else and so on and so forth.
0: Trying to get some advice.
1: So she realised he had been cheating, hence the, you know, I guess probably you know in your heart.
0: I feel for her to discover. I mean, at any time, any sort of discovery of cheating, because you just feel like you're a fool and it's been deceit and everything. But to find out with AI like that.
1: And everything, like the whole conversation.
0: Yeah.
1: It's like the whole therapy session
0: there.
1: Yeah,
0: you know what he's thinking.
1: Yeah.
0: You can't get out of that.
1: No.
0: The old gaslight is too much evidence.
1: Yes, that's right. So this is what she did. Mm. Instead of getting all angry and whatever, and he was having a little sleep, she just got up, packed some stuff and left. And when he got all upset and like almost like trying to win her back because she didn't want to let him know that she'd seen the ChatGPT at first because you do feel bad, like, am I snooping or whatever. But I also think when someone's cheating on you, you have a bit of a gut feeling.
0: Yeah.
1: So you do start to look a little bit harder at, you know, different habits and different things.
0: Yes.
1: Anyway, apparently he started like, oh, don't, you know, she's like, I'm going to leave you. It's okay. You're not in love with me anymore. It's okay. And he was like, no, don't leave me. I love you. I love you. And she went, I've read your ChatGPT. And he went, oh, okay.
0: Isn't that like, he's still going to try and keep her?
1: Yeah, until he knew that she knew everything and that there was no getting out of
0: it.
1: It's
0: like that Maxwell Smart missed it by that much. It's Gayley and Emily Jade.
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2: 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Here for the weekend. 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

0: Gailey and Emily Jade, thanks for joining us. Hope we're entertaining you.
1: We hope. A Macron slap, it sounds like a dance, doesn't it?
0: It does. How's it sound? How's it go?
1: Macron slap.
0: That works. And instead of like on the hips,
1: it's just one slap.
0: Slap.
1: At each other, yeah. The president of France, Emmanuel Macron, this is probably nearly 2 years ago. I'd say inside 2 years, 18 months, 2 years. Remember, he's getting off the plane after flying internationally, and his wife, Lady Bridget, sort of out of nowhere slapped his face, but also pushed his face, but everyone could see he was on the steps. It wasn't hidden.
0: Yeah, no one knew why, and then he sort of brushed it off and went,
1: They tried to say it was AI at one stage.
0: Did they?
1: Yeah, and then they eventually said, oh, no, we were just clowning around. We horse around like that sometimes.
0: Yeah.
1: And that's kind of like,
0: I reckon he saw a hostie with a short skirt.
1: Well, that could have been one of the things. But anyway, it's come out since there's a journalist. His name is Florian Tardif, and he's written a book about their relationship.
0: Okay.
1: And he has said that it came from him flirting and flirted on a text to an Iranian actress, and I think her name is Golshir Fesh. Probably nothing like that. I do apologise. Fakhani.
0: Well, Iranian women are very beautiful.
1: Well, yeah, and he thought so because the message apparently said, I find you very pretty.
0: So if the wife has seen
1: that, that's what they're saying. They've denied it. They've denied that it's not happened that way.
0: Mm-hmm.
1: But it's slowly unfolding. But
0: kind of makes sense now, doesn't it?
1: I thought she's a bit older, the wife.
0: Yeah, she is. She's a lot older.
1: And she was his teacher. Okay?
0: Yeah.
1: So I'm thinking, doesn't she realise that corporal punishment isn't accepted nowadays?
0: Yes.
1: So she should have really just given him a detention.
0: Right lines. I will not tell other women they're pretty. 100 times in a row, thanks. It's Gailey and Emily Jade. Magic 89.

0: Hi, it's Kaylee and Emily Chase.
1: Not that I can afford to, but I'm boycotting Europe because of Delta Goodrum. I'm not going to Europe until they
0: what
1: sort themselves
0: do?
1: Out. She didn't win Eurovision and she should have won Eurovision.
0: Oh, I saw that. She was great.
1: This time last week, I was, I had a whole Eurovision weekend. Eurovision party on Friday night, Eurovision got up early on the Sunday morning and then watched it again on Sunday night. I'm obsessed with
0: only
1: Eurovision.
0: Only for her to become fourth.
1: I know, every time. Like, I was hoping for a different outcome every time I watched it.
0: No.
1: But anyway, I don't want this to, you know, I'm very glad for Bulgaria and Dara, who won. It was the first time Bulgaria has won Eurovision in the 70 years. And it is Europe, but it's Eurovision.
0: Yes.
1: But anyway, a cute little song called Bungarunga won. And it's as catchy as hell. I'm the Bungara, Bungarunga, Bungarunga, Bungarunga. Look, I think it's an indication of a couple of things. Everyone's saying it's very political what happened at Eurovision because Israel came second and a lot of people, other countries boycotted Israel, boycotted Eurovision because of Israel's
0: in it.
1: So there was no Ireland, Spain, Slovenia or Netherlands this year boycotting.
0: They weren't happy with their songs, let's face it.
1: Probably might have been it.
0: So anyway, not this year.
1: Yeah, but they didn't win the jury votes, but they won the people's votes. So
0: okay.
1: it shows you that there's a lot of support for Israel there. But with Bungarunga winning, it was lovely, obviously, for Bulgaria, but it's like quite a tribal cultural song. Mm. So really good for their country. So that's why I'm having a look about Delta not winning, but I don't want anyone to think that I'm putting down the winner.
0: Yeah, no, I get it. Okay? I get it. I thought Delta's was the best.
1: I still think she was the best. I think she was absolutely elite in her performance, in the actual song, and that's what it should be judged on, and also the staging, the pyrotechnics.
0: The showmanship. The
1: coming out of the piano.
0: Yeah.
1: The way she looked, her eyes, everything. You know, she just, the camera, her camera work is phenomenal. She was built for this. So good. Anyway, she's going to be fine. She's now got a sold-out European tour for her new album, Pure, which is obviously wonderful for her and a result of the Eurovision stuff. She came fourth, which was wonderful. Yeah, Olivia Newton-John won it and she didn't win it.
0: Yeah.
1: Celine Dion won it and she did win it. And Delta has written for Celine, so we thought maybe there would be some Celine magic
0: there.
1: Oh,
0: yeah, that'd be nice.
1: But I've actually got a bit of an idea. I've got a quick grab of all of the 10 Aussies that have gone in it. And we've actually placed really well. So let's start with Guy Sebastian.
0: He was up there.
1: Yep. He came 10th. Dummy Im came 2nd. This is Isaiah Fibrace. He came 9th. Jess Mowboy, 20th. So we did pretty well. Kate Miller Heidke. She came in 9th, I think.
0: Spectacular.
1: This was Montaigne. This was a hard one. That was COVID.
0: Sheldon
1: Riley, I think he came in top 20. This is Voyager, they didn't place. I can't remember this one, but they didn't place either. And this was Gojo. He didn't place either.
0: Yeah, but he should have. That was very Eurovision.
1: Yeah, but I just thought with all the people that are placed, perhaps we could put together a super group so we finally win.
0: All right.
1: Like Dami and Delta, a duet, the double Ds.
0: Oh, well, then you can't take your eyes off them, really, can you?
1: They're going to win. Or we put Dami, Delta, Jess Mowboy and Kate Miller-Heidke together. And it'll be a bit like the Young Divas, except for now they're the middle-aged divas. I think we've got a winning chance.
0: I think maybe.
1: That or, you know, Israel did well because they're at war. Ukraine won last year because they're at war. So maybe we just have to go to war so the world feels sorry for
0: New
1: us.
0: New Zealand?
1: It's on.
0: No, they're on our side. Anzac Day. Okay, we'll have to find someone else. It's Kaylee and Emily Jays.
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12: Good morning, Alana McIntyre here with the latest. 3 people are dead following a shocking crash in Sydney South overnight. 2 cars collided head-on, with one of the vehicles flipping onto its roof at San Susie around midnight. Rocky Point Road remains closed this morning, where a crime scene has been set up. Those killed are yet to be identified. Meantime, a baby and a 25-year-old woman have died after a crash north of Cairns. Detectives are urging any witnesses to come forward in the UK as they investigate claims of sexual misconduct and corruption against Andrew Mountbatten Windsor. The loved ones of the late Virginia Giuffre say the latest developments show the world is listening since the release of the Epstein files in the US.
13: To hear that the potential of investigating sexual crimes, that is huge. It is more than what we're seeing here in this country, and it actually gives us hope.
12: Virginia Giuffre's sister-in-law speaking to Sky News there. Seven women and 14 children have left a Syrian camp and are heading down under. The so-called ISIS brides are set to return to both Sydney and Melbourne. Ebola is spreading rapidly in the Democratic Republic of the Congo. The public health risk has been raised there to very high by the World Health Organization. More than 170 people have died. As the International Energy Agency warns oil markets could enter the red zone by August, The Guardian Australian says it's obtained documents under Freedom of Information showing rationing could be implemented in a worst-case scenario. And the Liberal Party looks set to target regional Victoria ahead of the state election.
0: Sharky Sports Bar, your front row seat to live sport.
12: In AFL, Freo has recorded a 10th straight win. They defeated the Saints by 30 points at Optus Stadium. St Kilda coach Ross Lyon admits things started to get away from them.
6: I thought we sort of really competed in there, the centre square bounce and around the ground. They got down a little bit in their attacking mid-subs in the last quarter.
12: While the Tigers had an 18-point win over the Bombers at the G.
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15: On the west coast, a partly cloudy one today with a very high chance of showers west of Ceduna and a medium chance elsewhere, and the chance of a thunderstorm west of Ceduna this evening, with some northwest to northeasterly winds 20 to 30 kilometres per hour, tending northwest to southwesterly 15 to 25 kilometres per hour later on this evening, with top temperatures in Ellerston at 21 and Woodna with a top of 20. On the eastern air peninsula, a partly cloudy one with a medium chance of showers most likely tonight, with some northerly winds 15 to 25 kilometres per hour becoming light this evening, with top temperatures in Cleve 19 and Kimber with a top of 18. On the lower air peninsula, a partly cloudy one with a medium chance of showers most likely tonight, with some northerly winds 15 to 25 kilometres per hour becoming light this evening, then becoming northerly 15 to 20 kilometres per hour later on this evening. Top temperatures in Coffin Bay 21, Cummins top of 20, and Port Lincoln also with a top today of 20.
16: Fire it up.
0: This one is Gailey.
17: I think you should quit while you're behind, to be honest.
0: This one is Emily Jade.
18: Oh, darling, everyone's doing shillajit.
0: These two are Gailey and Emily Jade.
17: All right, I've got a little joke coming up. I think you'll like it.
19: You're on fire with the jokes
17: today.
19: Yeah,
17: we've got to do that.
19: All right, we're also going to talk about how Anthony Albanese, is the co-founder of All Small Business in Australia and a trend that's happening. He's a busy guy. I didn't know that he could do perms.
17: Well, it's all to do with him taxing businesses.
19: Mm-hmm. And Casey Barnes.
17: A little sneaky one.
19: Yep, Casey Barnes is going to be joining us
17: too. I know, we're excited about that. He's got a new single out with Pete Murray at the moment, Time to Burn, so we'll catch up and find out about that.
19: Yeah, how that came about. It was a duet we didn't know we needed, and now we know we need it.
17: That's right.
19: That's Kaylee and Emily J.
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0: Hi there, I'm Emily Jade, and this is Gaily, and hi. Together we are Gaily and Emily Jade.
1: Felt like a superhero there.
0: Hi. Thanks for joining us.
1: Okay, so I've got a little joke.
0: Yeah.
1: Don't know if it's classified as one of our lame greatest in the world one, but it's up there. It's just cheeky. All right, so which actress will you become once you get a colonoscopy?
0: Okay, I'm already laughing. So I think
1: right,
0: it's gonna be
1: okay, I'll say it again. Which actress will you become once you get a colonoscopy?
0: I don't know.
1: Cameron Diaz.
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1: I want to say congratulations to the internet on what I saw all week about a lot of small businesses, new co-founders and business partner.
0: Right, what is it?
1: It's Albo, our Prime Minister, Anthony
0: I've seen
1: Albanese.
0: Something about that, but I've been so allergic after the budget that I didn't want to even check it out.
1: Okay, well look, here it is in a nutshell for you. So basically, part of the new budget is that if you have a startup or a new business and you go to sell it, you're now going to have a huge capital gain tax on the sale. And the reason why so many businesses are up in arms is A, because that's an awful lot of money, but B, a lot of small businesses, you know, they don't pull huge wages. They don't pay themselves super because they've got to pay it for all of their employees first.
0: Yeah.
1: You know, a lot of businesses take a hit in the beginning with their businesses in the hope that one day they might sell, recoup the stuff that they have sacrificed
0: from
1: the sale. But now they're not going to be able to if they go to sell their business and only get half of the profit.
0: Was there a previous capital gains with selling a business or a lesser percentage?
1: I actually don't know the answer. Yeah. I know there's capital gains on a property that you own and don't live in, but I didn't really know about business. I just assumed that you would just pay normal tax.
0: Right.
1: I just thought it would just be a tax on a profit.
0: Yes.
1: Right?
0: Yeah, yeah.
1: And so that's something that you factor in as you go to sell. You know, if you're going to sell a business, let's say you've got a pretty profitable business and you sell it for $3 million, you know that you're going to be paying maybe $1 million or 30% tax,
0: yes,
1: right?
0: Yeah.
1: But you factor that into your sale. So now that's going to change how people are selling their businesses, if they sell them or even if they start them up at all.
0: Mm.
1: And I mean, I saw the founder of Finder, and that's a
0: mouthful.
1: The founder of Finder,
0: yeah.
1: Who's a very successful man now,
0: yes.
1: Very charismatic. He's founded Finder, and that's gone well, but he actually was one of the early adopters of like Bitcoin, and that's why he's so wealthy. But he did a big thing during the week where he said, if you're a young Australian wanting to start a business, don't start it here. Go to America and all these other countries. Start it there.
0: I'm almost ashamed.
1: Yeah, you don't need figureheads and successful Australians saying that to young Australians. And I understand why he's saying, so it's not a criticism of him. He's right. But we need to be supporting startups and small businesses. Anyway, so everyone's outraged and so they should be. But what I loved on the internet was everybody got onto this trend, Gailey, where they put Albo in their business and introduced him as the new co-founder business partner.
0: Gotcha.
1: And so people were doing things like he's stacking shelves in their shop. He's cutting hair at the hairdresser.
0: Meet Anthony.
1: He's packing orders in a dress shop. He's building and holding bricks and helping somebody build a house. He's in a butcher shop and he's cutting meat. I just am here for all of the different. He's a very busy man being the co-founder of all these
0: meat,
1: businesses.
0: He can cut meat, but he can't cut taxes.
1: Well done. I think, anyway, I'm here for it and keep doing it because, first of all, it helps you support that business. You see
0: it's
1: that
0: got to
1: business.
0: Change. At some stage, whether they won't change it. If someone else gets in, they are responsible to change it. They have to be.
1: Yes.
0: You know, that's just
1: the
0: way
1: it
0: is.
1: Well, he can change it. He can take on the feedback of everybody on board, or he could say, look, I'm really very busy owning everything. I've got too much on my plate.
0: My businesses are going well.
1: Oh, that's right. So I'm just going to have to exit them, okay?
0: That's Gailey and Emily Jade.
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1: This has been going on in the States for a while. I do hope it just takes over the world. I think it will. It's at college basketball and high school basketball, probably primarily high school basketball. Mm-hmm. But I think it's, I've seen it on video and a couple of big games as well. I don't know if it was college or actually in the NBA. And basically, if someone's got a, they're at the free point line, mm-hmm. and free throw line, and they're having a peg at the goals, someone just before they shoot goes, "That my man."
0: Okay.
1: All right. Excuse my use of the word peg at the goals, because yep. that's not what you do. But okay. anyway, but shoot. Anyway, I've got the guys yelling it out from the crowd.
0: Okay.
2: Oh my God, that's my man!
1: They missed every time.
2: Oh yeah, that's my man. Yeah,
0: oh yeah, babe.
2: That's my man. That's my man.
0: So are they allowed to do it? Because usually you're kind of quiet when they're about to take the
1: yeah,
0: shot.
1: Yeah, well, there's no rules on being
0: oh
1: that
0: God.
1: Way.
0: It's and it's guys respectful. Yelling at guys. Yes. It's not girls.
1: No, it's all guys. But did you hear the last one?
0: No.
1: He goes, "That my man." And his girlfriend turned around and goes, "No, that's my man." It's Scaly and Emily Jade. Magic 89.9.

0: can't catch my breath.
1: It's Gayley and Emily Jade.
2: Oh, we have a special guest today. It is Casey Barnes. He's got a new song out with Pete Murray. It's called Time to Burn, and he's here with us right now. Hello, Case.
3: How are you?
1: Oh, so well, and I'm loving this collaboration with you and Pete Murray. And it's one of those collabs that when you see it, you're like, oh, that goes together like tea and milk and Tim and Tam and Tick and Tock. Like, it just should have.
2: I like it.
1: It was it's meant to be.
3: You're right. It's funny. Like, I don't know, you might have seen some stuff on my socials, but Pete and I have known each other for 20 years. In fact, when I used to do the old covers gigs back in the day, I was doing a Pete Murray cover the day that my now wife walked past and heard me playing, and that's why they stopped, and that's how I met my wife. So Pete thinks that's pretty cool that, you know, Pete's the reason that I met my wife.
1: Did she it was Pete and wished it was?
3: She probably did. I think she was a little underwhelmed by what... Don't worry, Pete loves it. He thinks it's great.
2: Well, actually, see, hearing your voices together, they are completely different voices, but there's a nice blend when you come together.
3: Yeah, it's true, you know. We've been, as I said, like, we've known each other for so long, and we often talk on the phone and, you know, give each other advice because we're both, you know, in the same industry, and he's got a lot of wisdom that he's been amazing to pass down to me. And you know, I'll get off the phone and Michelle's just like, you guys would be absolute morons if you didn't do a song together at some stage. And I'm like, I know, we've got to think of something. And then this whole idea sort of fell out of the sky of the song Time to Burn, which is about, you know, making the most of life before it passes you by.
1: So what has inspired you to do that particular thing? Did something happen in each of your lives, or are you just starting to feel old like the rest of us?
3: Yeah, you know, Michelle and I were just sat in the kitchen talking one night. We're just like, how crazy, you know, this year's already flying past. And then we were like, our daughter's about to turn 18 and life is going by so fast. And it's like, far out, we've got to start stopping and slowing down and enjoying life.
1: Well, you've got something exciting to announce as well today.
3: We just announced my brand new album, so it's very exciting. It's been over 2 years since the last one, but the album's called Made For This, and obviously it will feature the title track Made For This, which has been the theme on the NRL, but it'll also feature the new single with Pete and a bunch of other tracks that I've been working on for the last couple of years, and we're going to launch it on the 8th of August. You've probably heard me talk about my daughter, Charlie, who's just, you know, blowing up in her own right as you know, a little singer-songwriter, but she's going to open for us, so it'll be her first time doing a public show, and I'm so bloody proud of her.
2: So you should be. That is awesome.
1: We won't miss it. I'm putting in the diary now. Well, look, we've gone from actually wanting to talk about your album to your daughter's stuff and all that kind of stuff. You're going to have to be her roadie soon.
3: I reckon one day I'll probably end up being her manager.
2: Well, you do all that when you've got time to burn, mate. That'll be the way to go.
3: Yeah, exactly. Yeah.
2: Right, well, always great to catch up with you, and we'll speak again soon.
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6: Hey, my name is Paris. Will and Woody just traded my old psychology textbook all the way up to a diamond ring with their swap mate. And now I'm engaged! Woo!
7: Paris can't get the smile off her face.
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9: See the surprise proposal we planned right now on the socials at Will and Woody. 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
20: Good morning, Alana McIntyre here with the latest. Police are still trying to understand what led to a shocking crash which claimed the lives of three people in Sydney South. It's understood one car went over the barrier and struck another vehicle head-on around midnight, leaving one of the cars on its roof. Virginia Giuffre's family say they have hope as former Prince Andrew is investigated by police over sexual misconduct allegations, a development that was sparked by the release of US Department of Justice files related to Jeffrey Epstein. The King's brother is being investigated, with detectives in the UK asking any witnesses to contact them. Andrew Mountbatten-Windsor has always strongly denied the allegations. Ebola is spreading rapidly in the Democratic Republic of the Congo. It's reached more than 700 suspected cases now and has already claimed more than 170 lives. The World Health Organization has raised its alert level for the illness that kills about a third of those infected.
21: We are now revising our risk assessment to very high at the national level, high at the regional level, and low at global level.
20: Seven people are facing serious drugs charges over their alleged involvement in a meth trafficking syndicate in Melbourne's eastern suburbs, and warnings have been issued along much of the Queensland coast and into northern New South Wales, with huge waves smashing the coast, causing dangerous conditions.
19: Sharky Sports Bar, your front row seat to live sport.
20: In AFL, the Dockers have recorded their 10th straight win. They overpowered the Saints by 30 points at Optus Stadium. Coach Justin Longmuir says he was a bit worried going in.
1: I'm a team that were pretty experienced. I think they're the fourth most experienced team of the round in terms of age. So there's a little bit of a worry there, but I thought we had a lot of players step up and share the load, and yeah, eventually we got the job done.
20: Meantime, Essendon coach Brad Scott says it's hard to talk about the positives as they fall to bottom place. They were defeated by the Tigers by 18 points.
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22: West Coast waters, northerly winds 15 to 20 knots with seas 1 to 1.5 metres, decreasing to 1 metre later on this evening. The swell southwesterly 1.5 to 2 metres. Central Coast waters, northerly winds 15 to 20 knots with seas around 1 metre, increasing to 1 to 2 metres in the west. The swell southwesterly to 2 metres. Finally, on Spencer Gulf waters, north to northeasterly winds 10 to 15 knots, reaching up to 20 knots south of Port Neal to Port Victoria this evening. With seas around 1 metre, the swell south to southwesterly around 1 metre, increasing to 1 to 1.5 metres south of Port Neal to Port Victoria.
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22: On the West Coast, a partly cloudy one today with a very high chance of showers west of Ceduna and a medium chance elsewhere, and the chance of a thunderstorm west of Ceduna this evening. With some northwest to northeasterly winds 20 to 30 kilometres per hour, tending northwest to southwesterly 15 to 25 kilometres per hour later on this evening. With top temperatures in Elliston at 21 and Woodner with a top of 20. On the eastern air peninsula, a partly cloudy one with a medium chance of showers most likely tonight, with some northerly winds 15 to 25 kilometres per hour becoming light this evening, with top temperatures in Cleve 19 and Kimber with a top of 18. On the lower air peninsula, a partly cloudy one with a medium chance of showers most likely tonight, with some northerly winds 15 to 25 kilometres per hour becoming light this evening, then becoming northerly 15 to 20 kilometres per hour later on this evening. Top temperatures in Coffin Bay 21, Cummins top of 20, and Port Lincoln also with a top today of 20.
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That'll keep them quiet. 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